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Treaty Oak Revival and Ode to Bourbon on 98.1 KJUG and Ode to 805 as well, bringing us the 5 o'clock free ride. We'll be slinging some 805s at the Treaty Oak show at the fair, the KJUG barn dance at the fair, generally just drinking 805 at the fair as we roll on the 5 o'clock free ride with Post and Morgan.

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0: Don't tell on me. It's Jason Aldean on 98.1 KJUG, and it is Pepper Daniels here with you, hanging out on the 5 o'clock free ride here tonight and reminding you the Santa Maria Elks Rodeo is, yes, next week. I know it always gets wrapped around Memorial Day, and it seems like it's, you know, it's later on down the line, but it's not. It's right after Memorial Day on Wednesday through Sunday next week. The Extreme Bulls bull riding event is on Wednesday. Then the rodeo Thursday night, Friday night, Saturday, and Sunday afternoon. We're going to be out there broadcasting live on Thursday night ahead of the rodeo from 5 to 7 p.m. The rodeo's on 7 p.m. Thursday, 7 p.m. Friday, 6 p.m. on Saturday, and 2 p.m. on Sunday. And, yeah, there's a parade in there, too, on Saturday.
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0: Tina Carter, Strawberry Wine on 98.1 KJUG. When you like to see her Monday, you can this coming Monday in concert doing a special acoustic singer-songwriter show. Joe and Martina, the special guest. And again, yes, this Memorial Day Monday, Monday Fun Day, as we're calling it. Doors going to open up early at 5 p.m. Be a beautiful evening for some songs and some stories and the legendary Dina Carter. And you want to win your way in? Tom and Becky have those tickets again tomorrow morning. You want to get your way in? It's simple. 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

0: La Lefty and Boston on 98.1 KJUG. Song Blow It Up for that girl. And you can see her if you've got your tickets to see Tucker Webmore at Vina Robles Amphitheater in August. It is sold out. There are some secondary tickets there, some resale, but she's going to be opening up for them in August. That's cool. The 5 o'clock free ride on the air brought to you by Firestone Walker, reminding you the block party is a week from Friday, coming up on Friday, May 29th. 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
0: 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Simple and warm forecast for you. 50 tonight and clear. Sunny and 80 in the South County tomorrow. 90 above the grade. Could be 70s at the beaches. 80 and slow. 90 above the grade. That's the trifecta.

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Good thing they can't hear you. 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
0: 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Straight out of the Texas dust, part through the door, part outlaw. And now he's bringing the Age of the Ram Tour live to Vina Robles Amphitheater in Paso Robles, Saturday, July 18th.
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0: There's Riley Green and Change My Mind on 98.1 KJUG. And our poll question brought to you by Be Right There Heating and Air. Do you have anybody's autograph? 70% of Jug Country says yes, they've got an autograph. Very cool. I do. Few, of course. Think about some of the probably the most famous ones I've had. I've got some baseball players. I have a Willie Nelson autograph. Yeah, that's a pretty big deal to me. Yeah. I don't know. Maybe Willie's the coolest autograph I've got, to be honest. You got any autographs? Take the poll.
1: This is the Jug.
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1: G-Dub, going to be called a snowflake for this. I think it's rude of the fair to have Willie Nelson and Shenandoah play at the same time, forcing you to choose. Okay.
2: Easy choice for me.
1: Me too. Also, Catch one and then get in for the end of the other. And by the way, you are going to get called a snowflake if you think the fair is taking into account your personal feelings on the music.
2: He's probably being a little facetious, you know.
1: He said it. AG Mom, happy Tuesday. I hope you guys have a great day. Just curious. What's your favorite non-country song? Oh. Favorite non-country song? What do you think of that?
2: I know, I really love Fleetwood Mac. That would be the top of mind for me. Like, Landslide's such a good song.
1: Oh, it's so nice. It's so good, you're right.
2: There's probably a million I could think. I hate when people are like, what's your favorite song? I don't know. I have a million favorite songs.
1: This is really good. You can't pick one. Come on, you can't pick one, right? It depends what mood you're in, too.
2: Five words or less, Tom.
1: What's that?
2: Five words or less when it comes to cocktail hour.
1: You're telling me now? How about this?
2: No.
1: Oh, yeah.
2: Not even in my top 100.
1: This?
2: Mm-mm.
1: You have horrible music taste.
2: Okay. Thank you. 867-5309 t-shirt right now.
1: I am wearing my Tommy Two-Tone t-shirt today. Yeah.
2: Okay, moving on.
1: Let's go.
2: This is why it's going to be painful for you to try and take over the line.
1: The two Stevens. Why isn't Gavin Adcock played on the radio? You want to answer that one? You want me to? How truthful do you want to be?
2: Always very truthful.
1: Okay, nobody knows Gavin Adcock. There you go. Moving on. Unnamed person. Oh, 5054.
2: Is that the guy that's always fighting with the other guy?
1: No, this is the guy that thinks I'm European.
2: No, Gavin Adcock. He's the one that's always fighting with that one tool.
1: Oh, the other tool.
2: Zach Bryan.
1: Zach.
2: That's the only reason I even know Gavin Adcock's name is because he climbed the fence.
1: Right.
3: This morning.
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0: That is Be By You from Luke Combs on 98.1 KJUG. And before that, Tom and Becky's AM in the PM. 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Speaking of Tom and Becky in the morning, tomorrow morning, another chance for you to win Dina Carter tickets. She's going to be at Barrel House this coming Monday. It's an all-ages show. Doors open early at 5 for a special acoustic singer-songwriter story time show with also with special guests Joe and Martina, whom we love as well. Again, tickets are available for this Monday fun day at Barrel House. You can also win them tomorrow morning.
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0: Beautiful Things and Megan Maroney on 98.1 KJUG. Pepper Daniels with you here. I thought it might have been a little bit of a double standard. I don't know why the media seemed to focus on Megan Maroney not appearing at the ACM Awards on Sunday. And it was a nice story. It was like she's a maid of honor in her best friend's wedding and blah, blah, blah, which is perfectly fine. But Morgan Wallen wasn't there either. He hates award shows. Luke Combs wasn't there. Nobody knows why. Jelly Roll wasn't there. Nobody knows why. Nobody even asked. But yeah, they kept reporting that Megan Maroney's not here, but it's because she's at a wedding. I thought, why? I don't know. One of these things is not like the other, though. She got the attention, but none of the he's did. That's what I'm saying. I'm just saying. That's not why.
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0: 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They are number one in the number two business. Clear skies and lows around 50 tonight. Sunny and warm again tomorrow. 70s at the beaches, 80 and slow, and 90 above the gray. Mandy's in next. That's going to do it for me. I'm Pepper Daniels. Here comes Ella Langley with Morgan Wallen. This one's called I Can't Love You Anymore. Cheers.

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Corey Kent with Co. Wetzel, Rocky Mountain Low on 98.1 KJUG. What's up, Jug Country? Mandy here checking in for the night shift, and we're talking tickets. We got shows happening at Barrel House, California Mid-State Fair. We've got Best of the West happening this weekend at the Santa Margarita Ranch. We're also going to touch a little bit on the ACM Awards. I know I talked about it a little bit yesterday, but just because I am so happy of the winner of Album of the Year, we just touch base on that in a little bit. First, Maren Watson. Don't forget, he's going to be at the Barrel House Brewing Company June 13th with special guest Gunnar Latham. Grab those tickets on the KJUG concert calendar.

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0: And this July, the road leads straight to Paso Robles. K-Jog and the California Mid-State Fair welcome the living legend, Willie Nelson and family, live July 22nd at the Chumash Grandstand Arena. 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

0: I'm buying the tickets. I'm buying the tickets, and I'm going to see him again. That's Parker McCollum and Killing Me on 98.1 KJUG. I'm Mandy, and I've seen Parker, I want to say, 4 or 5 times now. A couple of times at Stagecoach. He was in Fresno last year. He was at our California Mid-State Fair, and he's making another California run next month in San Diego, L.A., and Sacramento. I'm going to try to get to that L.A. show because it's at the Greek Theater, and I've been dying to get back to the Greek. But just to talk about his latest win of Album of the Year at the Academy of Country Music Awards. Now, say what you want about award shows. We probably have similar outlooks on that. I haven't always agreed on that, on the past wins. However, when it comes to Album of the Year, it is so well-deserved by Parker McCollum. Just to touch on the other nominees, Carter Faith, Zach Top, Riley Green, and Morgan Wallen. I think the biggest contender there, obviously, Morgan Wallen. I just feel that Morgan Wallen's albums, they're too many. There's too many songs to listen through and get through for an entire album. I also feel that Parker's a better songwriter. Go listen to the album if you don't believe me. But for some of the tracks off of Parker McCollum's album, I'm going to go with Killing Me. It's a great love song. Also, Solid Country Gold, just talking about what good times were back in the old days. Also, his storytelling ability in the song My Blue. That is the first song on the album. Go ahead and take a listen to it. I think you're going to enjoy it. Parker McCollum, a well-deserved win for Album of the Year at the ACM Awards.
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2: Hey, it's Tom and Becky. 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

Traveling Soldier. That's Cody Johnson on 98.1 at KJUG. Mandy here back with you. Coming up, we're going to be talking about the KJUG concert calendar. We just added some new announcements today. We'll talk about those in just a bit. First, Sunny Sweeney, here's Easy Hess. Hello.

0: Going to be opening up for Treeoak Revival at the California Mid-State Fair. It's William Clark Green, Where the Wild Things Are. My name is Mandy, and that is the show I am most pumped about at the California Mid-State Fair. All of my degenerates, you better join me at that one. July 23rd, tickets over on the KJUG app. But speaking of the California Mid-State Fair, they dropped a surprise country announcement on us. Now, I thought we were set with five country shows at the California Mid-State Fair, but the fair said, nope, mic drop. Here is a sixth country show, and it's legendary Willie Nelson and family with special guest Ian Munsick. Those tickets are going on sale this Friday at 10 a.m. Pepper Daniels has your way to win them before they go on sale. You'll have tomorrow and Thursday as your final chances to win with Pepper. That's going to be at 4:20 p.m., so tune in at 4:20 to win with him. You can also sign up for our Four on the Floor contest that is open right now. Just hit up the KJUG app or jugcountry.com.
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0: I've added that to my independent girl anthem playlist. That's Kacey Musgraves, Loneliest Girl on 98.1 KJUG. I'm Mandy, and every so often I go back to Kacey Musgraves' new album just to give it another listen through because it is so good. It's called Middle of Nowhere, and The Loneliest Girl is one of the singles featured off of that album. My algorithm also picks up that since I've been listening to Kacey Musgraves, it plays some of her older stuff like Merry-Go-Round, Blowin' Smoke, Biscuits, Dinner with Friends. Remember that song, Dinner with Friends? It wasn't a radio single. However, she mentions the Madonna in Pink Champagne Cake right in the song. And speaking of Madonna in, we're actually going to be there tomorrow for the Expo at the Expo event. This is where local businesses get together for a great industry and networking event. And we're going to be out there broadcasting live with a 14-foot jug from 3 to 7. And if you happen to be going to the Expo at the Expo event, stop on by, and we're going to tell you how you can win a Mac and Cheese Fest tickets.
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1: Max McNown, a better me for you. I'm Andy on 98.1 at Key Jug. How are we doing this night, Jug Country? You hanging in there? Well, we got a lot to look forward to. We're going to be talking about Dina Carter coming to Barrel House Brewing Company this Monday night. We'll talk about it in just a bit and how you can win tickets. Right now, it's Miranda Lambert.

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Always on, always KJUG.

Hey, it's Tom and Becky. Hope you're having a great Tuesday. Make sure you join us tomorrow. Another chance for you to win tickets to go see Dina Carter coming to Barrel House on Monday. Be listening tomorrow morning, 8:45, right here on the show.

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0: She's going to choose Cowboy every time. That's Gunnar Latham on 98.1 KJUG. This is Mandy, and Gunnar Latham returns to California. We were able to catch him closing out the Slo County Sheriff's Rodeo for a Saturday night at the rodeo, and he had such an amazing energy. He and his band were on it. They were in sync. They were really giving the crowd a good show. And he's going to be opening up for Aaron Watson at Barrel House Brewing Company. That show happening June 13th. And you can find the ticket links over on the KJUG concert calendar. Just cruise on over through June. And on the 13th, you'll see we got the links for Aaron Watson and Gunnar Latham at Barrel House.
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0: made you pretty. It's Hudson Westbrook on 98.1 KJUG. I'm Mandy, and we have got another great concert added to the KJUG concert calendar. This Saturday night, Fremont Theater is going to be hosting Straight Tequila Night. They are a 90s country tribute band. So I've been seeing some of their TikToks or people posting on TikTok about this band, and it is all that straight 90s jams. I'm talking Shania Twain, Brooks and Dunn, Garth Brooks, Tim McGraw. I even heard some Jody Messina in there. Yes, please. We've got tickets for you if you text the word mullet to the KJUG Supercuts text line. Text mullet to 805-549-8698.
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0: Another day of searching for a job that's not too jobby with work, that's not too worky. 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

0: That is Don't Wait. Morgan Wallen on 98.1 at KJUG. Mandy back with you on a Tuesday night. Got some Ty Myers up for you now. And don't forget that he's coming to Avila Beach Golf Resort August 20th. I'm telling you, you need to see how much better he is. If you saw him when he was at Barrel House Brewing Company, you have got to see how much he has matured and even gotten better as an artist at Avila Beach. Grab those tickets over on the KJUG concert calendar. 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

0: Some voices only come around once in a generation. 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
1: When it comes to bad luck, I got perfect timing. 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
0: 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And now he's bringing the Age of the Ram Tour live to Vina Robles Amphitheater in Paso Robles.

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can't sit still. Lainey Wilson on 98.1 at KJUG. I'm Mandy, and earlier today I was at Via Automotive getting our Tahoe service, you know, the Tahoe big SUV that hauls the 14-foot jug around. Needed a smog check, so I was down there, and I was talking to Matt and Michael. The excellent service, by the way. Thanks for taking care of the Tahoe for us, guys. But we were chatting about all the concerts coming up this year, especially at the California Mid-State Fair. Lainey Wilson, one of the highly anticipated shows, of course, sold out. But I got good news for you. We have got some tickets here at KJUG to win. Now, we're not going to be giving those away until, we're into summer in July, but we will have Lainey Wilson tickets to win. So just keep it locked in here on KJUG. Get that KJUG app because we do send notifications out from time to time on how you can win those tickets.

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3: Hey, it's Tom and Becky. 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

wish you well. That's Vincent Mason on 98.1 KJUG. This is Mandy, and I'm wishing you the best of luck in trying to win those Willie Nelson and Family concert tickets. So we've got two more chances for you to win on air. I'm going to talk about that in just a few. First, it's Luke Bryan.

0: keeps me sane. Tyler Nance on 98.1 KJUG. What's up? I'm Mandy, and I'm wishing you the best of luck in getting those Willie Nelson and family concert tickets just announced with the California Mid-State Fair on July 22nd. They go on sale this Friday at 10 a.m. Now, it's not just Willie Nelson and family. He's also bringing along special guest Ian Munsick coming out of the great state of Wyoming. What I love about Ian Munsick is he has a very distinct voice, but he also moves his hips in a way that I can't even describe. You've just got to go on social media and then search for Ian Munsick hip dance, and you'll get what I'm talking about. But he's also an accomplished songwriter. His album, White Buffalo, still one of my favorites. And that show going to be awesome at the California Mid-State Fair, our sixth country show at the California Mid-State Fair. We've got your way to win tickets. Two ways for you to do so. You're going to have our four on the floor contest, which is open right now. You get on over to the KJUG app or jugcountry.com and you sign up online. We also have two remaining chances to win with Pepper Daniels at 420. Tomorrow and Thursday at 420, last two chances to win on air for Willie Nelson and family at the California Mid-State Fair.
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5: 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Jeeps at these prices won't last long. 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

0: Stephen Wilson Jr. That is Gary. What's going on? This is Mandy on 98.1 at KJUG. Wrapping up my night. But before I get on out of here, a reminder that we're going to be at the Best of the West Antique and Equipment Show this weekend. An honored Memorial Day weekend tradition that we have here at KJUG. We bring out the 14-foot jug thanks to Miller Drilling in Templeton. Make sure you hit them up for your well drilling, pump systems, and water industry needs. But because of them, we're going to be out there broadcasting, watching the parades and the demonstrations of the vintage vehicles, the military vehicles and tractors, also the train that's going to be making its way around the Santa Margarita Ranch, as well as the Farm Bureau providing those excellent tri-tip sandwiches. And it's also a moment to recognize the veterans that did not make it home. That is what Memorial Day is about. And they have a special like Memorial Day, a moment where they just take a moment of silence and also to honor those military members that did not make it home. So grab your tickets. It benefits the Paso Robles Pioneer Day Committee. Tickets only $15, and you can find links over on the KJUG app.
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Hey, it's Tom and Becky. Hope you're having a great Tuesday. Make sure you join us tomorrow. Another chance for you to win tickets to go see Dina Carter coming to Barrel House on Monday. 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

0: 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Straight out of the Texas dust, part through the door, part outlaw. And now he's bringing the Age of the Ram Tour live to Vina Robles Amphitheater in Paso Robles, Saturday, July 18th.
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That's right, Monday, Memorial Day, May 25th. 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

the stories and the songs that defined a generation of country music like you've never heard them before. Dina Carter, multi-platinum, number one after number one, and a debut album that became one of the most beloved classics of the 90s. 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Monday, Memorial Day, May 25th. All ages with an early 5 p.m. start. 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

the stories and the songs that defined a generation of country music like you've never heard them before. Dina Carter, multi-platinum, number one after number one. And the debut album that became one of the most beloved classics of the 90s. Plus special guest and local favorites, Joe and Martina. 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Monday, Memorial Day, May 25th. 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

0: 98.1 K-Jug and Vina Robles Amphitheater welcome Charlie Crockett, July 18th. Straight out of the Texas dust, part through the door, part outlaw. And now he's bringing the Age of the Ram Tour live to Vina Robles Amphitheater in Paso Robles, Saturday, July 18th.
1: You ain't got time to tell me how you feel. By this time tomorrow I'll be out in Bakersfield.
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0: Hello, everyone. This is Jim with Roosters Firearms. I recently received a tip that Smith & Wesson will be discontinuing one of their models for new sales in California. The Military and Police short-barreled, 5-shot, 38 caliber revolver with a Crimson Trace laser will be phased out in California. So, I bought a bunch of them, and I'm offering them at a very attractive price, so come on over and check them out. Hey, and here's another tip, and this is a good one. Kel-Tec has re-entered the California market with handguns. They have a new 9mm pistol out at a very attractive price. I just ordered a couple of them today to see how sales go on them. And if things work out, we'll get a lot more of them in. But there's a brand new pistol out there, and it's made by Kel-Tec. Also, now's the time to bring in that old gun and let us turn it into cash for you. We have a pre-owned firearm section that is always getting customers' attention, with very brisk sales and new offerings coming out on a daily basis. So come on over to Rooster's Firearms at 98 South Main Street in beautiful downtown Templeton.
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the stories and the songs that defined a generation of country music like you've never heard them before. Dina Carter, multi-platinum, number one after number one, and a debut album that became one of the most beloved classics of the 90s. Plus special guest and local favorites, Joe and Martina. Give me that night. Monday, Memorial Day, May 25th. All ages with an early 5 p.m. start. Dina Carter, up close and personal with

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0: Another day of searching for a job that's not too jobby with work, that's not too worky. 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

0: Hello, everyone. 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I recently received a tip that Smith & Wesson will be discontinuing one of their models for new sales in California. The Military and Police short-barreled, 5-shot, 38 caliber revolver with a Crimson Trace laser will be phased out in California. So, I bought a bunch of them, and I'm offering them at a very attractive price, so come on over and check them out. Hey, and here's another tip, and this is a good one. Kel-Tec has re-entered the California market with handguns. They have a new 9mm pistol out at a very attractive price. I just ordered a couple of them today to see how sales go on them. And if things work out, we'll get a lot more of them in. But there's a brand new pistol out there, and it's made by Kel-Tec. 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We have a pre-owned firearm section that is always getting customers' attention, with very brisk sales and new offerings coming out on a daily basis. So come on over to Roosters Firearms at 98 South Main Street in beautiful downtown Templeton.
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0: K-Talk with Tom and Becky. Good morning. 5:30 now. 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
6: Good morning with your Central Coast headlines. I'm Ben Hayes. Authorities are releasing additional information about a four-day search that took place in Arroyo Grande earlier this month in connection with the 1996 disappearance of Kristen Smart. The San Luis Obispo County Sheriff's Office

0: In California, the Sandy Fire in Simi Valley has burned thousands of acres. It started on a dry hillside shortly before 11 o'clock Monday morning. California's Senate Democrats rejecting a proposal to suspend the state's gas tax. Republican State Senator Tony Strickland of Huntington Beach introduced the bill, saying that it would have immediately reduced gas prices by $1.08 per gallon.
1: And families who are living paycheck to paycheck, they can't afford these high gas prices. And a lot of folks in California are having to decide between a gallon of milk and a gallon of gas.
0: Strickland says Democrats refuse to even consider the bill. And Tom Steyer has now spent a record $192.4 million on his campaign for California governor. The billionaire Democrat activist is funding his campaign with his own money. Steyer's raised more money for the campaign than all of his opponents combined. Much of the money is going toward television and mail ads. Ahead of the June 2nd primary election, most polls have him as the second most popular Democrat. You're up to date with your Central Coast headlines. I'm Ben Hayes.
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8: 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Winners must be at least 18 years of age. Younger winners' prizes are the property of legal guardian and only awarded with a parent or guardian named at the completion of the contest. The program director has final say on all contests or station promotions. 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At K-Jug Studios, 3620 Sacramento Drive, Suite 204, San Luis Obispo, between the hours of 9 a.m. and 5 p.m., Monday through Friday, except holidays. 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

0: It's KJ with Tom. I'm back. Good morning. 6 o'clock on the dot. Time for Central Coast headlines. 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
1: Hello, everyone. This is Jim with Roosters Firearms. I recently received a tip that Smith & Wesson will be discontinuing one of their models for new sales in California. The Military and Police short-barreled, 5-shot, 38 caliber revolver with a Crimson Trace laser will be phased out in California. So, I bought a bunch of them, and I'm offering them at a very attractive price, so come on over and check them out. Hey, and here's another tip, and this is a good one. Kel-Tec has re-entered the California market with handguns. They have a new 9mm pistol out at a very attractive price. I just ordered a couple of them today to see how sales go on them. And if things work out, we'll get a lot more of them in. But there's a brand new pistol out there, and it's made by Kel-Tec. Also, now's the time to bring in that old gun and let us turn it into cash for you. We have a pre-owned firearm section that is always getting customers' attention, with very brisk sales and new offerings coming out on a daily basis. So come on over to Roosters Firearms at 98 South Main Street in beautiful downtown Templeton.
2: Good morning with your Central Coast headlines. I'm Ben Hayes. California's push to bring state workers back to the office 4 days a week is running into a major problem. Some agencies reportedly no longer have enough office space for employees to return. As of July 1st, Governor Newsom has ordered state workers to be back at the office 4 days a week, according to the California Globe. Caltrans gave up a significant amount of office space as well as entire buildings during the COVID government shutdown, and there's no

0: where for thousands of workers to go. California Attorney General Rob Bonta and several other state AGs are suing the U.S. Department of Education over a new rule that would limit federal student loans for certain graduate students. Bonta said the change could block students in fields like nursing and physical therapy from getting enough loan money to finish their degrees.
1: This case is about protecting access to education, protecting our healthcare workforce, and protecting patients who rely on these providers every single day.
0: Bonta says healthcare systems across the state and the nation are already severely understaffed. Reporter Daniel Martindale says in California, for the first time in 23 years, there will be no cherry harvest in Leona Valley, a town in the high desert west of Palmdale.
2: An unusually warm winter meant cherries didn't grow this year. Usually weekends in May are a busy time for Villa del Sol sweet cherry farms, with hundreds of visitors making the trip to pick their own cherries. It has about 3,600 cherry trees on 25 acres of land. This year, none of them grew fruit. In Los Angeles County, the average temperature from October to March was 4 degrees warmer than the 30-year average. It was also the warmest winter on record in 131 years. I'm Daniel Martindale.
0: And country music artist Willie Nelson and family will perform at the Shumash Grandstand Arena July 22nd during the California Mid-State Fair Concert Series in Paso Robles. Tickets go on sale this Friday at 10 a.m. through the California Mid-State Fair website. 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
4: Looking good right now. No issues on the roads, according to the California Highway Patrol. Weather today, sunny and warm. Well, let's call it hot. Paso going to hit 90 today. San Luis Obispo right about 80. Arroyo Grande 78. And Santa Maria should get to 79. 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
0: And this July, the road leads straight to Paso Robles. 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

0: 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Ladies and gentlemen, please welcome your hosts for this morning, Tom Cafuri and Becky Kingman.
1: Here's what I think being in your 50s is. You are adolescent old age, okay? You are in your 50s, you are the youngest of the old people. You are old people freshman class. So you're kind of excited about this new phase, but I think there should be freshman orientation for old age. There's a lot of things you got to deal with 50 plus that you have no training for. When you're in eighth grade, you go to orientation. When you're in high school, you go to freshman orientation for college. I think this should happen in your 50s. Nice little weekend getaway. You can meet some new friends that are your age. You can ask everybody what courses they're taking. Hey, man, what courses you got this semester? Oh, I'm taking how to take car keys away from a parent. Should I follow my grandkids on social media? And I got $7,000 in my 401k and I have to retire in 6 years. That's a tough semester, man. What do you got, John? I got intro to bird feeders, pickleball, and a balance class.
2: I just want you to stop saying odd. Like you smell a psycho's fear, or you're in someone's faded memory of a town. Just stop.
3: As punishment for slapping Chris Rock, the Academy of Motion Pictures, Arts, and Sciences has banned Will Smith from attending the Oscars for 10 years. But is that a punishment?
4: Pennies free weekend.
5: That does not say pennies.

0: got to get your A whooped.
1: Well, here we are.
0: Here we are.
1: Here we are.
0: Hello.
1: On a whooping Wednesday, right?
0: Mm-hmm.
2: Guess what today is?
1: What?
3: It's hump day.
2: Woo-hoo!
1: Yeah.
4: Sleep with me or I'll fire you.
5: Make out with me.
4: Sleep with me or I'll fire you.
1: I'll say it again.
4: Sleep with me or I'll fire you.
1: How are you today, Rebecca?
0: I am pretty dang good. How about you?
1: I'm pretty dang good, too.
0: What do we got going on today?
1: Oh, my gosh. Okay. So tons of fun little tiny things. Jam-packed show. Dina Carter tickets we're going to give away. We're talking about generic stuff. Banker's hours. COVID. Homelessness. Pizza Hut. Sports. Oh, my gross. What a game last night. I won my bet miraculously. Rick the Notary Nerd is so mad. He went to bed angry.
0: Does he ever win any bets against you?
1: Not very rarely.
0: You get a moth flying right in your eyeball.
1: Right in my eyeball. I've got a hangnail. That happened.
0: I could take care of that.
1: Oh, I trimmed my fingernails yesterday.
0: Yeah, I know. It was very loud.
1: Okay.
0: When you cut your fingernails, it's very loud.
1: Yeah, well, I'm an old man. I got old man fingernails.
0: Like clip, the thick, clip, like, clip, yeah.
1: Oh, yeah.
0: Like calcium. They're very, you've had lots of milk. Strong fingernails.
1: I'm a strong fingernail guy. Got to keep them trim. But something happened to this one over here where yesterday I got like a hangnail, like, and I was stupid. I was stupid.
0: You picked.
1: I did. I picked and I pulled. And now I got red, little blood down there.
0: Well, that's not what a hangnail is. You just cut your nail too short. But the hangnail's down here.
1: I pulled it. Oh, no. I don't have that.
0: Yeah.
1: I've got that where the tip, even though I trimmed it,
0: yeah,
1: it still got caught on something. And then I was stupid and I didn't just get the things out and take care of it.
0: It's okay.
1: But it's yanked.
0: Can I ask you a question?
1: You can.
0: How do you feel about possibly ghosting the show today?
1: The entire show?
0: No.
1: I think I'm down. I think maybe a little
0: Target run?
1: Target?
0: Maybe.
1: In the 9 o'clock hour?
0: You don't know.
1: Don't they open at 9?
0: 8:30. Or 8. No. 8 o'clock.
1: What are the business hours? Because I'm going to talk about that when we talk about banker's hours. And I'm looking right at you, Bank of America. I'm putting you on blast today for being dumb and not doing what your customers want.
0: Fantastic.
1: And I think I'm going to take my money out of Bank of America.
0: I've actually been thinking about taking my money out of Bank of America. Every day on my to-do list, look into a different bank.
1: Okay. We're also going to talk about butts, which is great. Email, great. Terrifying things. What was the last time you heard somebody use the word terrifying?
0: Probably a couple days ago.
1: Oh, really?
0: Mm-hmm.
1: Well, we're going to talk about terrifying things. And, of course, Jug Country, your texts on the Supercuts text line, 805-549-8698. I removed a spider from my bathroom this morning.
0: Oh, you did?
1: Yeah, like PETA says, you pick it up and you take it outside.
0: Never
1: and
0: doing that.
1: Actually, I did. I stepped right on it. I was just kidding.
0: I smashed a spider on my arm when we were walking in this morning.
1: Just kill it.
0: Mr. Glass says, do it. You deserve the ghost of the show. So we have the approval of Mr. Glass. I say we go.
1: Let's look up Target hours and see if they're open at 9.
0: 8 o'clock.
1: In the meantime, let's begin today.

0: K-Talk with Tom and Becky. Good morning. Are generic products just as good as name brands?
1: A lot of the time.
0: Often, right?
1: Yeah. Most of the time, I would say. Oh, I won't say most, but I will say a lot of the time.
0: Okay. I'm kind of with you. First of all, medicine, always generic.
1: Yes.
0: It's the exact same ingredients.
1: Yes. I like the ibuprofen.
0: Right.
1: Like,
0: Advil, yeah. Sorry. Tylenol, sorry.
1: Like I'm going to Target. I'm getting the Target brand.
0: Signature brand, whatever it is. Like, it's the exact.
1: Clearly, you shop at Bonds.
0: Yes. It's the same exact ingredients.
1: Yeah.
0: And you can see it right there on the label. Now, it gets a little tricky for me on food.
1: Yes.
0: So.
1: Yes, that's why when you said all the time, I said, a lot of the time. Because food, that can, a lot of the time it's fine.
0: Yes. Like, what would you do if you went down the peanut butter aisle?
1: I was thinking peanut butter. So, I'm going to tell you right now, I get the Target brand peanut butter.
0: Oh, you do?
1: Yep.
0: And?
1: We don't need a ton of peanut butter in my house.
0: Right.
1: It's always tasted the exact same to me.
0: So I went shopping yesterday and I'm at Vaughn's and I'm down the peanut butter aisle and I'm out. So I need a little, and I don't need a lot either, but I'm like, okay. And I just couldn't do it. I couldn't go the signature peanut butter.
1: You should have. I don't, first of all, you're.
0: I went Jif.
1: Well, that's fine. But sorry, the moth was flying behind your head again.
0: Yeah.
1: But if you ever are at Target, I'm telling you it's the same. It really is like.
0: Okay.
1: The thing my kids have a problem with.
0: Yeah.
1: Because Jif tries to do this to them all the time and I won't do it because I'm on team kids with this one.
0: Yeah.
1: Cereal. Jif, please stop buying cereal that's off brand. Like nobody wants it. Okay. Nobody wants oat squares. We want life.
0: Right.
1: Okay.
0: Right.
1: Honey bunches of oats.
0: Right. And you're saving 50 cents.
1: Well, actually, no. Because I mean,
0: saving
1: a couple bucks.
0: Okay.
1: But I don't care.
0: But nobody wants it.
1: Nobody wants the oat squares. No.
0: Life.
1: Oh, nothing enrages my daughter more than when she goes to get cereal and Jif's decided to stop by. She's like, I'm not eating this.
0: I'm not
1: going to
0: live like this.
1: I'm not going to live like this.
0: I want Cheerios.
1: Yeah.
0: I want Rice Krispies from General Mills.
1: Yes.
0: I know.
1: I also have to tell you, though, I don't have much name brand stuff in my house at all because most of my groceries, I shop at Trader Joe's for the most part.
0: Yeah.
1: So I feel like my kids mainly eat Trader Joe's stuff, so that's what they know. Except for, well, I'll go to Target. We're getting cereal. I don't buy cereal at Trader Joe's.
0: Yeah, because that's like Trader O's or
1: stuff,
0: something.
1: Yeah, stuff for their lunches and snacks, Goldfish crackers, I mean, all of that stuff, you know. But for the most part.
0: Yeah. Food, you try, you make a mistake. You're
1: yes.
0: Like, all right,
1: and you only
0: that
1: make
0: again.
1: That mistake once.
0: One time.
1: Mm-hmm.
0: One time.
1: But if you go to like Bonds, if I run over here and I want to get cookies or something, really, like, their brand can be just as, you know, similar. And Walmart, I did buy Walmart brand Ruffles because they were out one time. I know, but hear me out. I'm like, oh, crap, because we were having a barbecue.
0: Yeah.
1: They were actually better. I was like, oh, wow.
0: Really?
1: Like, these are really good. They were, like, crispy. It was weird.
0: Okay, interesting. And of course, Costco has their Kirkland signature
1: stuff.
0: Well,
1: that's the exact same stuff.
0: It is the exact same thing because Costco makes the company either give them, they kind of strong arm them. You have to lower your price or you have to give us your brand.
1: Yeah.
0: And we'll brand it Kirkland.
1: Now,
0: what about
1: like body wash and things like that?
0: Yeah.
1: Like, I'll buy the Target brand and they have an Up and Up brand.
0: Okay.
1: And I'll buy that. Face wash, no. But you're buying a body wash.
0: Okay.
1: You know, I'm trying to think of all the things that I have walking around my house right now.
0: I didn't think about it in the shower, but that's pert.
1: And
0: for
1: I
0: me.
1: Shouldn't say all the time because Jif and Oliver use Old Spice and I grabbed that.
0: I did the thing with
1: Sephora.
0: The hand lotion or body lotion.
1: This is what I'm talking about.
0: Okay.
1: Look at the brand.
0: Right. Okay. Up and Up.
1: Yes.
0: Okay. That seems to be
1: just
0: as good.
1: I know.
0: But it also is kind of in the medicine umbrella.
1: It is, and I know this is just marketing trickery, okay? So I'm not saying I'm totally tricked by it. I am, but I know the, what is the word? The devil I'm...
0: Right, the beast you're in bed with.
1: I know the beast I'm in bed with, okay? Is when it says, compared to Vaseline Intensive Care, Coco Radiant. And it has the exact brand name on there.
0: Right.
1: I trust it. Okay, you're the same thing.
0: You're the same thing.
1: Mm-hmm.
0: You're the same thing.
1: If you can put their name on it, you're standing by your product so much that you're we are the same. then fine. I'm going with you.
0: Right. For $2 cheaper, I'm sure.
1: Yes. The other day, I was with my mom.
0: Yeah.
1: And I needed Q-tips. And they had, listen, and they had the Up and Up brand. They had the Up and Up brand. And I was like, oh, should I get these? My mom's like, don't do it. She was like, is it worth the 10 cents? She's like, don't do that. So I can't, because Q-tips, I got to go with the Q-tip brand.
0: I did that one time too. It's the worst ever.
1: The worst. It's like plasticky.
0: What are you doing? You got white cotton in your ears.
1: All right. So Shauna said, I'm like Jeff. I buy the Trader Joe's version and my kids get so upset about it. See? Yeah. It's terrible, Shauna.
0: Just cut them some slack there. You know what I mean? Cut them some slack there. Get them the cereal.
1: Kelsey loves Garth, so there are some items I will not buy store brand, but other things never. Peanut butter has to be Jif or Skippy. Cereal has to be name brand.
0: All right, there you go.
1: Lisa, the realtor from Creston. Got to be Best Foods Mayo.
0: Okay.
1: That's what I get as well, but I do get the Target brand ketchup.
0: Oh.
1: Yes.
0: Oh.
1: I do get the Target brand ketchup.
0: You obviously don't like the Heinz company, do
1: it's
0: you?
1: It's just the same.
0: Is it though?
1: I promise you, Tom, you wouldn't even know the difference.
0: I would hate it
1: you
0: if
1: would
0: that
1: not.
0: Ketchup came out bad.
1: You would not know the difference.
0: Okay.
1: Waiting on the Mud Mike. Save the OG box, put the generic cereal in it, and call it a day. Nobody will know the difference. Oh, I'll know the difference, Mike, though.
0: That's interesting.
1: I'll do it.
0: Frugal.
1: The Wizinator said, what about booze? You could buy the Kirkland brand booze, and it's the same, right?
0: Well, wasn't that the big story on the vodka at Costco? It was like
1: 20 years ago?
0: Yeah.
1: Yeah. And it's just Grey Goose. Yeah. Rick, the notary nerd. Must be nice to be able to buy food. I'm going to the corner with my sign asking for anything helps. I was robbed by a radio host.
0: We already talked about you, Rick. And we're going to talk about you again. My man.
1: Honey, I'm sorry.
0: What a 22-point comeback that was last night. We'll talk about it. So, Rick sends texts here, right, to us on the show. And then Rick also, because we're friends, he also texts me personally, and I text him personally off the show. And the amount of F-bombs that he was dropping last night, personally, before he went to bed, was awesome. Stunning. It was great.
1: Mr. Glass said, Rick, you bought your ticket.
0: Yeah, you knew what you were getting into. All right, well, that is our jug poll. Are generic products just as good as name brands? It's brought to you by our friends at Be Right There Heating and Air. Beat the summer heat with Be Right There Heating and Air.
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0: This sucks, man.
1: Something just happened to Becky, and she blew it. You blew it.
2: I didn't mean to.
1: I know, but you blew it.
2: Dang it.
1: Okay. Something fell off the wall next to her, a thing that she had pinned up in one of those little tiny thumbtacks, landed on the ground, straight up and down, butt side down, pin side up, perfectly.
2: Yeah.
1: Which, of course, reminds me of the famous Twilight Zone episode where the guy tosses a quarter to buy a paper in the box, and the quarter lands on its edge and stays up, and for the rest of the day, he can read people's minds.
2: Which you have referenced a few times.
1: A few times, because what a crazy episode of Twilight Zone. But it just basically happened to you, and I said, don't touch it! And you had already picked it up.
2: And now I've lost the ability. Yep, I've ruined it. I do think I want to buy a lottery ticket today.
1: I know, but you had the chance to read everybody's minds today.
2: I'm totally messed it up. I don't really want to read people's minds, though.
1: So. I know, but...
3: Oh, you're a mind reader now. How nice. We'll get you a turban and a little booth by the train station.
1: For like one day, though.
2: I don't want to, because I'm in here with you all day, and if I had to sit here and read your mind, I would...
1: Ugh.
2: Be very upset.
1: Really? Yeah. It hurts my feelings.
2: I couldn't even imagine.
1: Hurts my feelings a little bit.
2: You can understand, I'm sure.
1: I'm rad as rain. Oh. Shall graduate from Zin Michaels in July. Well, whatever.
2: All right.
1: You lost it.
2: Wrecked that.
1: You wrecked it, but I still probably would go buy a lotto ticket.
2: I think you're right.
1: Yeah. So I tried to bank at Bank of America, and I know, Birdie, listen, already, Birdie, I want to tell you something right now, Birdie. Shut up. Before I even start, I want to just say, shut up, Birdie, okay?
2: All right.
1: So let's just begin there.
4: Watch your lips, Miss Birdie.
1: B of A's, okay, all banks went through this stupid thing where they're like, we're banks. And then they're like, we can't be banks. Nobody's banking anymore. Let's fire all the tellers. Let's create cafes and people want to come hang out at the bank and we'll have lounges. Okay, if there ever was a time for a nobody gives an S.
5: Nobody gives a
1: I don't want to go hang out at the Bank of America lounge.
2: Ever.
1: Ever. I want to do banking. I want to give you money or get money, or that's basically it.
2: Who's hanging out in the Bank of America lounge?
1: The lobbies are all empty because nobody's hanging out there.
2: No one.
1: Horrible idea. It was that stupid Capital One guy where he's like, look at Capital One card. Yeah, right, we got a lounge.
2: Right.
1: Okay, right. So every bank's like, oh, we have to have lounge. You don't. You cost yourself hundreds of thousands of dollars remodeling your banks. You forgot who you were. And now you don't know what to do because you have this huge lobby. Nobody's there. You fired all the tellers. And now, yesterday, it's one of the banks I bank at, Bank of America. I look at their hours. Their hours are 9 to 4. And in this day and age, of trying to be customer friendly and put your customers first, you have the least customer friendly hours in the world. And I would like to suggest that you actually do radio style. I think banks should be open 6 to 10 so that people who are early risers can get there in the morning before they go to work. Shut down at lunch. We're all on lunch. We don't want to bank during lunch. Shut it down. Don't make us take our lunch break to go bank with you. And then open up again 3 p.m. to 7 p.m. Again, like radio. Like our show, 6 to 10, Pepper's 3 to 7. That's how banks should be. 6 to 10, 3
2: like
1: to 7.
2: Like 10 at night?
1: No, 3 to 7.
2: Oh, 6 to 10.
1: In the morning.
2: And then?
1: 3 to 7.
2: Well, okay, that's dumb. Sorry.
1: That's not dumb.
2: Well, what
1: that's
2: about people that want to go on their lunch break?
1: Nobody wants to give up their lunch break.
2: But
1: to
2: nobody
1: go
2: wants.
1: Bank. That's what I'm saying.
2: Tom,
1: be customer
2: Tom,
1: friendly.
2: I get that. But nobody wants to give up their lunch break, but not everyone is you. So, some people have to give up their lunch break to do those things because they have other things they have to do right when they leave work.
1: So then they could go after work.
2: But they might
1: the
2: be busy then. Like, okay.
1: 7. Listen,
2: now I'm off work at 5. I got to go take my kids home from practice.
1: Bank.
2: I have to go to
1: get
2: dinner.
1: You've got every opportunity
2: lunch
1: to do it before
2: would work
1: and
2: great.
1: After. Lunch break sucks horrifically. You have nobody working. It's dreadful. You just are so, it's so dreadful. Why do you even have a bank? Why are you even paying people to be there at all? Why don't you just have a little tiny kiosk, like a 10 by 10 at the farmer's market, for crying out loud?
2: I don't disagree with you that the hours should be earlier and a little later, maybe.
1: Thank you.
2: But maybe we could go, like, 7 to...
1: 6? Give some people a chance. They get off work at 5.
2: Yeah, yes. I was going to say, I was trying to give you a break in the middle of the day, but if we could do 7 to 6 would be cool.
1: Okay.
2: Or just...
1: I mean, anything to help the average person bank with you. But oh no, you've got a cafe lounge in the middle of the day.
2: I know. We could probably downsize the banks because no one needs all of that. Save money there and then open later to pay our staff.
1: Right, right.
2: Darla from Napomo said, at least B of A is open. Wells Fargo and Napomo. You never know if they'll be open for you to walk in. Hi on Benadryl. I agree, Tom. My day starts at 4:30 a.m. Incognito Tammy, Coast Hills is great. 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Hours are good. You can use any credit union ATM with no fees. Mark and Napomo, I'm with you, Tom.
1: Thank you, Mark.
2: Woods, is he stroking out again?
1: Shut up, Ken. No, I'm not.
2: Carry the open book. Wells Fargo is the same. Not a teller to be seen.
1: No chance, man.
2: Going postal, this was the phase where every person in marketing focused on selling experiences instead of companies focusing on improving the actual service that the business provides.
1: Totally with you. Like, you're a bank. Don't forget what you do. You take money and you give money. That's the bottom line of what you do. Don't lose sight of that, okay? Cafe bank. Can I get you? Hello, they walk in, they got an iPad right when you walk in.
2: I know.
1: How can I help you? You could help me by shutting up and getting away from me.
2: I know. I was trying to do... First of all, Drury Insider is talking about how her dad's 80. He doesn't trust the ATM. He wants to go inside to deposit his checks, all of that. I have Bank of America. I am in my 80-year-old era where I don't like doing electronic checks. And I rarely get checks, but there is a place where I get checks, right?
1: Sure.
2: So I have to deposit those. And I've tried, like, okay, I'm going to do it. I'm going to try doing the mobile banking. I'm going to take a picture. I'm going to deposit. Yeah. And it didn't work.
1: Oh.
2: So I'm like, oh, no. So I had to go into the bank. And the guy with his iPad couldn't even get it to work.
1: Right, no.
2: And since I had already written on the back of it for mobile deposit only, I had to go up to the teller.
1: Oh, yeah.
2: And then they couldn't get it. And then they ran out of paper.
1: Right.
2: Oh, no, that was when I had to get a cashier's check for something. They ran out of paper.
1: Sure.
2: What do you mean you ran out of paper?
1: Sure.
2: What, like printer paper? What's happening?
1: Right.
2: It was very odd.
1: It is the weirdest things, the demise of banks. And you're right. And I hear a lot of comments, positive comments about credit unions. And I'm a member of CESLOC, just FYI, so everybody calm down. I do CESLOC as well, and Coast Hills is another one, and EECU. I get it. But the incompetency, I had a thing. Well, I don't abhor you. It's a personal thing. But I couldn't do it, transfer from Columbia Bank to Bank of America, because Columbia Bank has me set up as a business and a person and a person and a business. And I online, I had to call, and she's like, you have to go in. So I go in, a terribly nice young woman, and she's trying to figure it out. She can't. She's got to call corporate Columbia Bank. They can't figure it out. She takes my cell phone number down. We'll call you. We'll text you. I'm like, can you just hit reset or anything? You forced me to do online banking, and then you won't allow me to do online banking.
2: I don't know.
1: All right. Well, anyway.
2: Thank you for that rant.
1: I'm done now. Now my blood pressure, I'm going to have a piece of nicotine gum.
2: Getting dangerously close to dolphin noises at this point.
1: We are. You're right. And I just want to be very honest with everybody. I know this.
5: 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I give you a buffalo nickel if you'll calm down just a little bit.
1: I will calm down just a little.
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0: K-Town with Tom and Becky. Good morning. Maybe just a couple of minutes here on COVID.
1: Well, I didn't recommend locking anything down. I recommended to the president that we shut the country down.
0: Right.
2: It's nice that some people, you know, idolize me and put me up on a pedestal, but I don't get impressed by that. I never have.
0: I can assure you, I don't know anybody in my circle of life that idolizes you.
3: Some people did.
0: In fact, here's the story today. Basically, two out of three, and I think we knew this now at this point, two out of three Americans believe U.S. officials likely helped cover up information about the origins of COVID-19. The survey found half say it's very likely, and they're pointing their finger at Dr. Anthony Fauci and his gain-of-function research. Half said he was not truthful at all. Still a third, though, of Americans think he was truthful. And that really is kind of my question now at this point. Like, if you wanted to think that years ago, right? I get it.
1: Just lay low and cool it.
0: I get it. But now, when everything's out and in the open and we actually do know where it came from, right?
4: Well, apparently in the medicine community, negative means good, which makes absolutely no sense.
0: I mean, now you're really looking at this guy going, you were leading everything. You just blatantly lied. Just blatantly lied in all of our faces. And now you wonder why we don't trust the medicine community as much as we did 7 years ago?
3: Medicine community, government, neighbors.
0: Right. I mean, right?
3: You name it.
0: Like, this is truly, as Mr. Glass said earlier, I mean, this is...
5: They bought that ticket.
0: This is what you deserve now.
3: Yeah.
0: Now you have a long time
3: a
0: coming.
3: A very long time, which is really unfortunate.
0: It is.
3: It's unfortunate that's where we're at, that happened.
0: I'm 58, 52 years of my life, I believed doctors.
3: For the most part.
0: Just believed them. They were doctors. But now... Okay, now you get what you bought your ticket for.
3: It's a bummer.
0: Right. It is a bummer. All right, that ends COVID for the day. Thank you. Good night.
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0: KJ with Tom and Becky, good morning. It is time for Central Coast headlines of this hour. They're brought to you by McCarthy's. Everyone knows McCarthy's is paying more for cars, trucks, SUVs, and collectibles.
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2: Good morning with your Central Coast headlines. I'm Ben Hayes. California's push to bring state workers back to the office 4 days a week is running into a major problem. Some agencies reportedly no longer have enough office space for employees to return. As of July 1st, Governor Newsom has ordered state workers to be back at the office 4 days a week, according to the California Globe. Caltrans gave up a significant amount of office space as well as entire buildings during the COVID government shutdown, and there's nowhere for thousands of workers to go. California Attorney General Rob Bonta and several other state AGs are suing the U.S. Department of Education over a new rule that would limit federal student loans for certain graduate students. Bonta said the change could block students in fields like nursing and physical therapy from getting enough loan money to finish their degrees.
3: This case is about protecting access to education, protecting our healthcare workforce, and protecting patients who rely on these providers every single day.
2: Bonta says healthcare systems across the state and the nation are already severely understaffed. Reporter Daniel Martindale says in California, for the first time in 23 years, there will be no cherry harvest in Leona Valley, a town in the high desert west of Palmdale.
4: An unusually warm winter meant cherries didn't grow this year. Usually weekends in May are a busy time for Via del Sol sweet cherry farms, with hundreds of visitors making the trip to pick their own cherries. It has about 3,600 cherry trees on 25 acres of land. This year, none of them grew fruit. In Los Angeles County, the average temperature from October to March was 4 degrees warmer than the 30-year average. It was also the warmest winter on record in 131 years. I'm Daniel Martindale.
2: And country music artist Willie Nelson and family will perform at the Shumash Grandstand Arena July 22nd during the California Mid-State Fair concert series in Paso Robles. Tickets go on sale this Friday at 10 a.m. through the California Mid-State Fair website. 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
0: Junk country traffic. Still looking good right now. No issues on the roads to tell you about, according to the California Highway Patrol. The 101 is flowing smoothly in both directions. Weather today, sunny and hot. Paso Robles going to get to 90 today. Downtown San Luis Obispo, 80. Arroyo Grande, 78. And Orchid should top out at 79. 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

0: It's Kate Jump with Tom and Becky. Good morning. All right, this is, I find this a little bit interesting. Has anything in your life happened that you would classify as terrifying? Like, have you ever been in a terrifying moment?
1: Yes.
0: You have?
1: Memphis. I thought I was going to die.
0: Hey, seriously, no, though.
1: When I tell you it was terrifying, it was terrifying.
0: What happened to you in Memphis that you were terrified?
1: Like, the girl who used to do the morning show on Sunny Country and I, we were there for work.
0: Okay.
1: And we were like, okay, we were at our hotel. And we were like, we needed to go get something from the store, right? And the closest store was like a gas station. We're like, okay, we'll run to this gas station. We took a cab there, whatever. And it was a few blocks away, right?
0: Okay.
1: The closest one. When I tell you that the crackhead that walked up to the window was like,
0: yeah,
1: making like scary motions and like knocking on the window and like trying to open the doors. And then the car started being surrounded by people like that. And I'm like, oh my God. And the taxi driver was like, in, out, like, go. We go in. Whoa. And the entire, and everything was behind bulletproof glass.
0: Sure.
1: And everyone in the store,
0: right?
1: It was like a movie scene where the music felt like it went off. Everyone stopped what they were doing, turned around, and there was probably like 10 people in the store and stared at us while we were just trying to get what we were getting. My heart had never raced so fast. I thought I was going to pass out. I was like, this is all the red flags, sirens, yeah, like, this is not safe. Get us out of here. Get us out of here. And then everyone's like, why would you guys have done that? But we needed to go. We were like,
0: right,
1: we needed stuff for the room. Like, we were, I didn't, right, I didn't know it was going to be,
0: right,
1: because we were at the Peabody Hotel.
0: The nice hotel in Memphis.
1: I didn't know. You know when you're in a city, like a couple blocks, yeah, away any direction. But I didn't know it was going to be so, like, you're going to die.
0: Right.
1: Like, you're going to die. This is not where you are wanted, yeah, to be right now.
0: Yeah.
1: It was horrifying. Like, that was the single most terrifying. And I know that sounds dramatic, and I don't care until you lived it, where you're like, that was very eye-opening.
0: Yeah.
1: I hated that.
0: I just think some people have been in more terrifying.
1: I'll never go to Memphis again in my life.
0: I hate Memphis so much. Yeah, no, I get that. Obviously, I was assaulted when I was in college at Madison Square Garden by a gang.
1: Assaulted
0: by a gang. Stole my Bulls and Knicks tickets that I,
1: Tom,
0: just was trying to sell. Michael Jordan was in town, and I got robbed
1: by a gang.
0: Were
1: you close to being hospitalized? How bad did they beat you up?
0: Hey, listen to me.
1: How bad did they beat you up?
0: You want to talk about your gas station experience in Nashville or in Memphis?
1: Yes.
0: Let me tell you about my experience in New York City when you're surrounded in a circle by a gang.
1: The story gets worse and worse every time you tell it.
0: It's horrific.
1: I thought he just said, give me your tickets, and you just had to hand them over.
0: He tossed me pennies and nickels, and then I went to try to take the tickets out of his hand, and he pulled them back, and he looked at me with this stare. This absolute death stare. Like, if you touch me, I will kill you. So scary.
1: Okay, but then you weren't like assaulted, though.
0: That is the definition of assault.
1: You weren't beaten up. Like, to me, when someone says they were assaulted,
0: it's
1: like...
0: Did I also tell you the time I had the whole family with me in the van and took a wrong turn in L.A. and Compton?
1: No, but I...
0: That was a fun Sunday morning.
1: The story about you in Mexico where you were pulled over and shaking, yeah, down, that sounds terrifying to me.
0: That was terrifying. I was about to go to Tijuana jail at gunpoint. That was terrifying. Look, apparently, I've been in a handful of terrifying situations. College, young family... And then, when L.A. first built, I don't know, what's the freeway they built, the 105? There's like, obviously, the 10, the 110, then the one they built crossways, and then it was new, and I didn't know where I was going, or I was trying to, I got to find the 101, and I ended up getting off the freeway on a Sunday morning in South Central L.A., in Compton.
1: I've been there before. That is really scary.
0: It's
1: that is a really scary experience.
0: Fun. And, you know, I mean, let's just be honest here. Five white people in a minivan in Compton.
1: And it's not a fun experience.
0: It was not
1: Jeff
0: fun.
1: Jeff and I have done that at night on our way to Disneyland before. It is really...
0: It's not happy
1: it's
0: times.
1: Not.
0: You start sweating a little and your pulse is increasing. So, yeah.
1: This person said, I once had to outrun an avalanche in Glacier National Park. Horrifying.
0: That is terrifying.
1: That is terrifying.
0: You qualify.
1: You do. This person, finding out my 16-year-old daughter had been in a horrific car accident and driving to the accident scene. Horrifying.
0: Oh.
1: Terrifying.
0: Is she okay? Was she okay? I mean, I want to ask, but I don't want to ask. That's horrible. Terrifying.
1: Tom from CCS said, my buddy flies for FedEx, which I guess is based out of Memphis. He said driving to the airport there is like driving through a war zone. It's not.
0: It's very upsetting.
1: And I know there's some beautiful parts of Memphis, 100%.
0: You betcha.
1: Graceland, that ain't it.
0: That ain't it.
1: That wasn't as scary as where I was, but it was like, what is this?
0: Right. All right, we will continue this conversation next on Mocktail Hour.
1: Also, when I thought I lost Poppy in the beach, when I thought that there was a chance she was washed out.
0: Oh, right.
1: See, that was another terror. Like, I really felt like my life was flashing before my eyes there, too.
0: This is great. Well, yeah, because now you remind me of when I lost JC on a cruise ship.
1: Yes.
0: She was four.
1: I would have dropped to the ground.
0: She was four and lost her for a little bit.
1: Did she walk up with an ice cream cone in her hand, or am I just imagining that's how it happened?
0: No. We found her because she was sitting right outside our room in the hallway, like a hotel room.
1: Yeah.
0: You know what I mean?
1: Like,
0: right outside the room, just sitting down. Couldn't get in. Didn't have a key. But she was just right by the room.
1: JC.
0: All right, any terrifying moments for you? Coming up next, it's Mocktail Hour on the Supercuts text line, 805-549-8698.
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1: I'm talking to my friends, Mama.
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2: Okay, so this is funny. I'm going to start with this one. This is an unnamed person. They've been thinking about this for a while.

0: Is this the Would ginger?
1: No.
0: Who's this?
1: First of all, I want everyone to watch their mouth about him. Is this Ed Sheeran? No. And I don't care about Ed Sheeran. About, watch your mouth about Enrique.
2: Would you tremble if I touched your lips?
1: It's so cute. And the video's worse.
2: Oh, please tell me.
0: Let me see. All right.
1: She got Jennifer Love Hewitt. You have all the cheese from the late 90s, early 2000s.
0: His voice is quivering.
1: Oh, he's crying. Oh, yeah. Wait until
2: he... in your arms tonight.
0: Oh, my gross.
2: I can be your hero, babe.
1: So I also want to be mad at you because the whole day this is going to be stuck in my head.
0: That's fine.
1: I loved Enrique Iglesias so much. And what's so funny is that my grandma loved and still loves Julio Iglesias.
0: Wow.
3: I said. Damn it.
1: Anyway, so that'll be in my head all day. Thank you for that.
0: Interesting. Wow.
1: Shauna's husband, Jerry. Good morning, Tom and Becky. Have a great Wednesday. Can't wait for the beach to open again on Saturday.
0: You too? What beach are you talking about?
1: All of them, I guess.
0: Yep, they're open now, right?
1: Well, yeah, but you know.
0: Is he fishing? Is he a fisherman?
1: Memorial Day, I think is what he's talking about. I don't know. Oh. Here's Christina Loves Nika sending in ChatGPT pictures of you. It's you.
0: Is that me?
1: Yeah.
0: Christina, shut up.
1: She also said the video for that song is so bad. It is terrible.
0: Okay.
1: But so good.
0: So cheesy.
1: Tint Freak, good morning, Tom and Becky. Terrifying moment is when a police officer gets behind you and follows you. No.
0: Not yet. Could be, but not yet.
1: But like terrifying?
0: Right. So like
1: do you have...
0: How many kilos
1: How much meth do you have in the car?
0: In your trunk were you carrying?
1: For it to be terrifying.
0: Right. Right.
1: Maybe that's on you.
0: Right. Did you have a dead body in your trunk?
1: Again, could be on you.
0: That sounds like it's on you.
1: Mm. Okay, let's see. What else here? Shauna's husband, Jerry, said Oceano Dunes have been closed since April 14th.
0: Have they?
1: Really? How come? Lisa, who works in health, said he's talking about the Oceano Dunes.
0: Snowy off-road. Floaters.
1: It's been closed for a month. It opens on the 22nd to offloading again.
0: All right, there you go.
1: The snowy plover.
0: Snowy plovers. AKA a bird. Oh, no, that'll get in trouble.
1: I don't think anyone's going to care about that, Tom.
0: Care.
1: I think that was, you know, are we still talking about the snowy plovers?
0: What, by the way, when I take Max for a walk on the beach, what can't I pick up? The crabs? The
1: no one wants to pick those up.
0: The shells? What?
1: Clams.
0: The clams.
1: Yeah.
0: Because sometimes there's a million clams. Like,
1: don't touch them.
0: Okay, clams can't pick up. Okay.
1: Bob Barker. I've been out the last couple of days. Has anyone said anything about Casey Musgrave's show at the ACMs? Was like the wide-eyed emoji, the red cheeks. No.
0: No, actually. Was she high? I mean, sorry, let me take that back. Of course she was high. What was wrong with her?
1: I don't know.
0: Did she do like a, what's the big fashion show in New York?
1: The
0: Met Gala?
1: The Met Gala?
0: Did she show up like nude and
1: wear her boobs out? Bob Barker said, watch it right now.
0: Did she show her boobs? Did we see the nips?
1: Okay, just relax, okay?
0: I'm asking.
1: A cocktail hour, everyone's driving to school.
0: Hour.
1: Right, so shut up.
0: It's life now.
1: Shauna's husband, Jerry, said, who cares about that damn bird? Businesses have been hurting.
0: Okay.
1: I don't think Tom picked up on that one, Madison's husband.
0: What do you mean? I got that. I don't like people making AI memes of me and sending those in, I'll tell you that much.
1: Good morning, Lily. Have a great day at school.
0: Yeah, I didn't pick up on that. Shut up, Lily.
1: Who? Did you slur? Did you slur your words?
0: Lily. These are the best photos. I don't know who Lily is. These are the best of her and Poppy.
1: They send in pictures. What do the kids call it? They're clipped. Where it's like you try and take, like, when you take a picture and someone's making, like, a horrific face.
0: Yeah.

0: think that's what they're calling him.
1: Okay.
0: Is that right, Lily?
1: Okay.
0: Elizabeth, terrifying moment. When I was 13, I was riding a horse while my mother was training another. The horse she was training threw her off and turned to charge and trample her. I rode my horse and stopped between the other horse and my mom. Probably saved her life. Ah, how very lonesome dove of you.
1: Wow.
0: Did the horse, like, rear up?
1: Right. Total scene.
0: Were you like John Wayne?
1: Right.
0: What's that thing we...
1: Fade to black. Cut to commercial right now.
0: No. Fill your hand, you son...
1: Son of a bitch.
0: That's what I imagine. Black Beauty.
1: Yeah, it could be.
0: Rearing up.
1: Black Beauty. Wow.
0: The teen girl mom. Yeah, a whole town shouldn't suffer because of a silly bird. Angry TV breaker. It's terrifying when our race car slams the wall and doesn't respond to the spotter on the radio.
1: Yeah, that could be a problem.
0: Elizabeth said, yes, bucked, reared, and all.
1: Wow.
0: Scary.
1: All right.
0: Nightmare Nurse from Hell. You read it.
1: Okay, give me a second. Just saw a huge, beautiful bald eagle on our way to school. Start to a great day. All right.
2: I'm here to tell you right now.
0: Oh, no.
2: We don't care. Let me tell you. We don't care.
0: You know how everyone's like, okay, you said snowy plover. And then they were like, who cares about the bird? And then she said a whole town shouldn't have to suffer because of a bird. Right. Now we have the snowy plover pervin.
1: All right.
0: That's the name you're getting.
1: That's what you're getting. What's the text?
0: Maybe the whole town should find something better to do if they depend on some sand dunes to make money.
1: Wow.
0: Snowy plover perv.
3: Well, I have to come up there and give you a hug.
0: Oh, speaking of pervs, Nashville pervs in.
1: Okay.
0: Morning, Tom and Becky. You guys watching Dutton Ranch? So good. New episode Friday.
1: Okay, I am. I watched the first two episodes this weekend. So yes, and I'm into it. I am into it. I like it. Is this back to Iglesias?
0: Yeah, just every time I don't want to answer a question, I'm just going to play this.
1: Just play a little bit?
0: No, I'm not watching Dutton Ranch.
1: I am.
0: Feel like
1: I am
0: too saturated. Everything's too saturated
1: stuff. But I skipped like 1823 and 1843.
0: So did I.
1: Like, okay.
0: I skipped the last season of Yellowstone.
1: Well, it was up and down. But on this one, I'm back and I kind of like it. So, yes.
0: Okay, JR the traffic guy. Grr, kids are home from college. Time to have a come to Jesus talk about holding their own with house chores. Get it, oh, JR. Make them do the work.
1: Do it. Oh, they are not going to do the work, though. They are not going to do the work. They're going to test you, and they're going to be like, I don't live here anymore.
0: I've decided I was done doing my kids' dishes this week. Like, actually, I'm actually done.
1: Okay.
0: Like, I mean, last night, Poppy made something in a pot.
1: Yeah.
0: I'm going to watch you wash the whole thing. You're going to know how
1: to... Start to finish.
0: Start to finish.
1: That's right.
0: We're going to learn how to not just, like, rinse things off and put them in the dishwasher. Now we're hand washing pots and pans.
1: Right. Toughen up, Poppy.
0: Toughen up, Poppy.
4: This is Poppy, and you're listening to Becky and Tom on KDUP.
0: Oh, maybe I shouldn't have made her wash that pot.
1: No, you should make her wash those dishes. Do something, butthole.
4: Don't be a butthole.
1: Help the team.
0: Snowy Plover Perv said, woohoo, I have a name, finally.
1: There it is. You got it.
0: JR the traffic guy. Oh, she tested me last night. I lost my S.
1: Yeah, right.
0: Darian the phlebotomist. I'm still bitter about Yellowstone flopping. I can't watch any of the spinoffs.
1: Yeah, I hear you. I don't think you should throw the baby out with the bathwater, though. But I hear you.
0: Do you want to throw another metaphor out there? Cut your nose off to spite your face?
1: I might.
0: Okay.
1: Yeah, this is a metaphor Wednesday.
0: Lisa, the realtor from Creston.
1: What up, girl?
0: The snowy plover perv definitely is not a Central Coast native. We'll have to wait back from Snowy Plover Perv and see.
1: That's right. That's right.
0: Okay.
1: Is that from Lily?
0: Yep.
1: Aww.
0: Don't aw that.
1: What is that?
0: That's weird. That's a weird thing that they do. Tell you about that later.
1: Yeah. I think that needs to be something off the air. Looks horrible.
0: That's Juanita.
1: That's horrible. That is instantly the worst thing I've seen all day. Poppy.
0: Had a cast last night. So anyway,
1: my gross.
0: Snowy Plover Perv. I wasn't born on the Central Coast, but I have lived here for 50 years.
1: Wow. All right. All right.
0: Fun personality. The plover isn't the most endangered bird. They're the most endangered bird. Eats baby snowy plovers, but it's ugly, so no one cares. I don't know what any of that meant. I'm not even sure I was saying words you're allowed to say on the radio.
1: Right. I think that's slang for something.
0: I think you might be right.
1: Ask the woman who's lived here for 50 years. And I want to know, too.
0: That might be a man. You don't know.
1: Do you go out on the dunes and watch the snowy plovers? Like, for enjoyment, like, are you a bird watcher? Oh, there's a snowy plover. Or do you just know they're there and you think somehow you're doing good in life by protecting them?
0: There's a lot to get to, Tom.
1: Go.
0: First of all, just going to get through this very quickly, short and sober. Jesse said Marshalls and Dutton Ranch are both so good. Now we're fighting snowy plover fighting. There's a lot of fighting happening.
1: All right. I like it. I like
0: Hanson,
1: it.
0: Hanson, snowy plover perv. What are your three favorite hobbies? Shauna's husband, Jerry. That bird has cost thousands of dollars of lost revenue in this area. Madison's husband, 50 years on the Central Coast, and you're still a bleeping loser.
1: Wow. Loser.
0: Listen, wow. You want to text in, though. You right. Got to, like, you gotta play we the all got to have the thick skin.
1: That's right.
5: Ladies and gentlemen, man the f*** up, or you're not going to make it through the end of this show.
0: Shauna's husband, Jerry. I've been here 52 years. They're not native, and I've literally seen three.
1: Kind of, I'm with you on that one.
0: Teen girl mom about them not being native. If that's true, let's send the dumb birds back where they came from.
1: How about let's not do anything to the birds and just let the birds be the birds?
0: Snowy plover perv. Sticks and stones may break my bones, but your names will never hurt me.
1: I like it. So that person's got some tough skin.
0: They
1: so
0: do.
1: That's good.
0: Yep.
1: That's good.
0: Totally.
1: You're one of us now.
0: Ascension historian. This snowy 50-year-old local is the reason our county growth is stifled, and we have some of the highest housing costs in the nation. A bird prioritized over humans. Come on.
1: I mean, yes on the last part, but no, that's not why. It's not why.
0: G-Dub. Tom, no one is asking for your opinion.
1: Yes, they are.
0: No, they're not. G-Dub. Those stupid birds can be found all the way out in Wasna. They don't exclusively live on the dunes. The avocado farmer.
1: Are you
0: who gives an S about the snowy plovers, those sand dunes make money for this town.
6: Nobody gives a
0: Darian the phlebotomist. Oh my God, there's so many texts. Darian the phlebotomist. I spent a lot of time in the dunes as a teen. And yeah, I've seen maybe two. They are kind of cute though. Unnamed, I've been here on the Central Coast for 55 years. Never a problem till the last few years. Snowy plover perv. I have a sense of humor. Many years ago, I saw an old beat up pickup in Morro Bay down by the boat dock. Snowy plover tacos are good. I don't know. Now we're getting weird.
1: What?
0: Now you're saying weird things.
1: What?
0: Now you're saying weird things.
1: It's odd.
0: Rick the Notary Nerd, I'm giving Tom the bird right now. It ain't no snowy plover.
7: Kiss my fat ass.
0: Unnamed. Actually, the snowy plover is no longer an endangered species. They've been taken off the endangered list to threaten, and even their numbers are almost off that list completely. Mitch the Welder. I mean, if they're so endangered, why don't they just fly away?
1: Right.
0: Napoma Hauler. The off-roading actually keeps the predators away from birds' nests on the dunes.
1: Oh.
0: Tammy the Typist. Snowflakes. All of you. Tia. I like some birds better than some people.
1: Wow.
0: Hanson. Snowy plover perv. Take off your mask. We can't hear you.
1: Wow. Wow. Some hate coming in today.
0: Brooke and Templeton, MBM taught me how to drive at the dunes.
1: That is the grossest, most
0: horrific text ever.
1: Gross.
8: A middle class white trash.
0: Snowy plover perv. Boy, you people are all a bunch of haters today.
1: Yeah.
0: Charming Charles, you can't fly kites on the beach because they think they're a predatory bird.
1: You know what? I definitely feel like this.
9: Okay, you know what? My head just exploded listening to you. I have no idea how to respond.
1: not again. Julio Iglesias.
0: No, Enrique.
1: Enrique Iglesias.
0: Oh, God.
1: Keep your tongue in your mouth.
0: That's Jennifer Love Hewitt. You just watch out. They're there with the money. Is that Mickey Rourke before the face?
1: I think that was some old guy.
0: No, I think that's Mickey Rourke before he did all the plastic surgery. Oh, he's going to get assassinated. Here, he's going to drop to his knees.
6: I just want to hold you. Hold you. I just want to hold you.
1: I honestly think I could have sang this song.
0: One, two, three. Try it.
6: I want to hold you. I want to love you. Well, I don't care.
1: I don't care.
6: You're here tonight.
1: If you're here tonight.
0: This is the worst video.
1: Oh, this video is horrific. Be my hero. Don't be my hero. Please, whatever you do, do not be my hero.
0: Jury Insider saying dolphin noises. Snowy Plover Perv. Have a good day, K-Jug listeners. Bad friend, Bethany. OMG, can we talk about terrifying moments again?
1: Yes. What do you got, Bethany? By the way, I do want to ask her and her co-workers, like, don't say names, of course, but, like, what is the worst mouth that you've ever seen? Or that, as you say, doctor has ever seen.
0: Oh, I forgot they did that.
1: Yeah, it's very Hulu.
0: Your skanky best friend. I love mornings like this when everyone gangs up on one person. Keep it going, perv. Birdie, not just today, perv. Chubby cheeks, if you got hate in your heart, let it out.
1: By the way, I did drive by his house yesterday. And he's got an extremely large lemon tree in his front yard, and I think I want some lemons. I was just
0: such a creep about chubby cheeks. I hate that.
1: I was
0: going to
1: pull over, and I was just going to go grab some lemons.
0: I hate that. Matt Barrow, vehicles in the dunes keep the coyotes away. They close the dunes, and it's a birdie buffet for the coyotes.
1: Look at that. Look at that, Matt.
0: The teen girl mom, maybe you should mix in some truly, madly, deeply, insanely cheesy as well. You're going to watch out about that song right now. That's one of the best.
1: Wow.
0: Leader of the Peasants. You're all a bunch of haters today. Sounds like something the Snowy Plover Perv would say.
1: Okay.
0: Bad friend Bethany said, anyone doing meth, don't do meth. Wait, have you really had someone who does meth come in to the dentist?
1: Like, I'm sure.
0: Really? I guess I just never thought that people that did meth went to the dentist. I don't know why. I mean,
1: if they're getting clean, maybe, and then they've done so much damage.
0: Oh, maybe. Oh, I get what you're
1: saying. That they come in, they're like, okay, look, I've got four teeth. Yeah, it was a bad year last year, but help me. Meth mouth.
0: Bella B, good morning, Tom and Becky. I'm reading Bad Guys right now. I'm heading to school. P.S. Don't even think about it, Tom. That's right, Bella. Just your snarky little comebacks.
1: You're reading a book? You're reading a book? Okay.
10: Good one, dork.
0: Hey, you know Bella's third grade.
1: On your way to school?
0: Do you feel good about picking on third grade girls?
1: On your way to school, you're reading a book?
11: Alert nerd.
1: You're not going to get enough today? You got to geek it up more?
0: Okay, I have three more texts to read and then I got to be done. When I was a teenager, I was riding horseback in a Tascadero with my mom and sister, and an emu came running up to the fence next to my horse. It did a 360 with me on it in a reared up position.
1: Okay. Terrifying.
0: And then, bad friend Bethany, last one. Yes, people in recovery, meth makes your teeth empty like a light bulb.
1: Didn't know that.
0: I need more of an explanation. Like hollow?
1: I like it. Yeah, I think so. I think that's what she's saying.
0: Well, one more. Brooke, who's now in fourth grade, said maybe you should read a book. That's right, Brooke. That's right. She's there for you. She's there for you, Bella.
1: You know what, Bella?
12: No,
0: you're not right now. That is a fourth grade girl. You idiot.
12: Don't.
1: Fine.
0: You.
1: Fine.
0: Freaking.
1: Fine.
0: Dare.
1: Fine.
0: This is where I will go out and do the thing.
1: Then I have the thing for you, Bella.
12: Oh, no. I'm devastated.
0: That's fine.
1: Okay.
0: Idiot.
1: I'm not reading a book. Books are for losers. Get that audio.
0: Why? Do you think that was really special for me to save? To have to hear you say that all the time?
1: To you now.
12: I may not know my flowers,
10: But I know a bitch when I see one.
0: That's fine, I'll take it.
1: Thank you, Dress Out Action Company. Bye.
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4: Good morning with your Central Coast headlines. I'm Ben Hayes. Authorities are releasing additional information about a four-day search that took place in Arroyo Grande earlier this month in connection with the 1996 disappearance of Kristen Smart. The San Luis Obispo County Sheriff's Office said the search of Susan Flores' property along the 500 block of East Branch Street yielded the recovery of several items considered evidentiary in nature, but did not result in the recovery of any human remains. The press release states large concrete pavers along the side yard of Flores' home needed to be moved for the work, which continued into May 9th, with investigators carefully sifting through the excavated soil for any evidence related to Kristen. The sheriff's office states the items recovered during the process are being analyzed as part of the ongoing investigation. May 25th marks 30 years since Kristen Smart was last seen. Crews continue battling several fires in California. The Sandy Fire in Simi Valley has burned thousands of acres. It started on a dry hillside shortly before 11 o'clock Monday morning. California's Senate Democrats rejecting a proposal to suspend the state's gas tax. Republican State Senator Tony Strickland of Huntington Beach introduced the bill, saying that it would have immediately reduced gas prices by $1.08 per gallon.
5: And families who are living paycheck to paycheck, they can't afford these high gas prices, and a lot of folks in California are having to decide between a gallon of milk and a gallon of gas.
4: Strickland says Democrats refuse to even consider the bill. And Tom Steyer has now spent a record $192.4 million on his campaign for California governor. The billionaire Democrat activist is funding his campaign with his own money. Steyer's raised more money for the campaign than all of his opponents combined. Much of the money is going toward television and mail ads. Ahead of the June 2nd primary election, most polls have him as the second most popular Democrat. You're up to date with your Central Coast headlines. I'm Ben Hayes.
6: Jug Country traffic.
0: We're slow going on the northbound side of the 101 from Napomo to Arroyo Grande. Also a little bit in the Five Cities as well. A couple of accidents earlier, but just slow going. Give yourself a little extra time if you're coming that way. Everything else does look pretty good. Weather today, sunny and hot. Paso Robles is going to get to 90 today. San Luis Obispo, 80. Arroyo Grande, 78. And Santa Maria should hit 79. 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

0: is K-Jon with Tom and Becky. Good morning. Do you know whose birthday it is today?
1: Phil Donahue.
0: What a blast from the past.
1: I don't know why that just popped into
0: dead.
1: My... Oh, is he?
0: I think he's passed on.
1: Oh, I don't know. It's just name just popped into my head as a guess.
0: Cher.
1: Close.
0: I said Cher. She is 80. And I just... You know what? I don't know who her plastic surgeon is, but that guy or that girl has done some really good work. Like, you know what I mean? Like Cher's face, she...
1: Dr. Arnold Klein.
0: That guy.
1: Yeah.
0: If I ever go down that route, that's who I want. I want Dr. Arnold Klein because he's done some work, man. And she's all about it. She's like, what are you kidding me? Of course. And, I mean, things are tight. Things look good. She's 80.
1: Yeah.
0: I mean, 80's the new 60, blah, blah, blah, blah, blah, whatever. But, like...
1: She looks 80, Tom.
0: She...
1: Like, she really... Oh, she looks 80. Like, I just want you to imagine her. She looks like Nancy Pelosi with a long black wig on.
0: Okay, that's not the best picture in the world.
1: But what? Oh, she's on the red carpet.
0: I know, but that's still...
1: Which one would you like? This one? She looks like Nancy Pelosi with a long blonde wig on.
0: No, I don't think so. I think both of those look pretty good.
1: Well, I didn't say she looks terrible.
0: Yeah.
1: But she looks like she's in her 80s.
0: Is that what an 80-year-old looks like to you?
1: With lots of plastic surgery. And a wig, because she's Cher. But if that was your grandma's Cher, who lived in Atascadero...
0: Right. Right.
1: She would have short brown hair.
0: If you were like, hey, Thanksgiving, don't forget, Grandma Cher's coming over.
1: Yes.
0: And so then she shows up, and that's Grandma Cher. And
1: yes.
0: Yes.
1: And she would be wearing Alfred Dunner. But this Cher is Cher. So the wigs and...
0: I don't like blonde Cher. I got to be honest. I don't like blonde Grandma Cher. Give me dark hair Cher. Oh, I definitely hate that. What is that, Kathy Griffin? What is that horrible redhead? There we go. See?
1: Okay. Now imagine her with the...
0: No. Now I imagine... That's a good... I'll take that picture.
1: Okay, but like, look. Brown, short brown hair.
0: Grandma Cher, how you been?
1: Grandma
0: Cher, how you been?
1: Great.
0: I've been great. Come here, grandkids.
1: That's all.
0: She probably has like a great grandkid or two.
1: I don't think so.
0: You don't think so? Oh, because of... Yeah.
1: I'm going to go.
0: Okay.
1: Don't.
0: No, you're not going to... You don't need to go.
1: And dress your thing.
0: You're not going to go. All right, well. Do you want to talk about pizza? What is that? Oh, I know what that was. You can't do that. You cannot do
1: anything.
0: That. You cannot do that.
1: What are we talking about? Pizza?
0: You want to talk about pizza?
1: Pizza Hut?
0: Yeah.
1: No, because we don't even have one around here.
0: So I was going to say,
1: is moot.
0: Wait a minute. Wait. The only city locally, Pizza Hut, by the way, the story is that Pizza Hut was just voted the best pizza in America. So I want to know, though, because Santa Maria has one of everything. Does Santa Maria have a Pizza Hut?
1: Oh, I don't know.
0: Because if there's any city here that would have one, it would be Santa Maria.
1: No, there are no active Pizza Hut locations within Santa Maria. The standalone branch at 743 East Main Street is permanently closed. But there is one in Lompoc.
0: Lompoc?
1: Yeah.
0: What's Lompoc's nickname?
1: Lompton.
0: There we go. Does every city here have a nickname?
1: Yeah.
0: Everyone?
1: Yeah.
0: San Luis Obispo?
1: Yeah, is that what people call it?
0: A Trashcadero?
1: Yeah.
0: What about Paso Robles?
1: Oh, I'm sure it's got one. Trash Robles? Is that what they call it? I don't know. I don't know why they would. I know. I don't know what they would call Paso.
0: What about Arroyo Grande?
1: They called Templeton Templetucky, right?
0: Templetucky, yes.
1: I don't know what Arroyo Grande would be.
0: Does every city have a nickname? A horrible nickname?
1: I'm sure the text line will let us know.
0: What about Oceano?
1: Ew.
0: But don't say ooh. There's some very nice parts of Oceania.
1: I said ew.
0: I said...
1: Oh, we can't say that. Do you remember that time that the guy was like, "Ah, we have eucalyptus trees in Oceano. Yeah, How dare you?
0: Right. He was Craig Morgan. He climbed up in the eucalyptus tree. He was so mad at us.
1: I don't think you can say that.
0: Does every city here on the Central Coast have a horrible nickname? I'm not going to say
1: it. You can say
0: no,
1: that.
0: I'm not going to say that one. That's interesting, but I'm not going to say that. What about Santa Maria? Santa Maria, the hometown.
1: The Mace Crew said Atascabama. I have heard that before. Yeah.
0: Santa Maria, where you may get shot or stabbed.
1: Leader of the Peasants said, "I've lived here my whole life. I've never heard that nickname for Templeton." Really? I've heard that.
0: Oh, okay.
1: Oh my God, Mystery Man. Orchid is the Montecito of Santa Maria.
0: Yes. Okay.
1: I've got a cheap husband said Lompuke. A couple people actually said Lompuke.
0: Okay. All right.
1: Los Grossos.
0: I've heard of that. Yep. Kind of going back to my earlier Bank of America rant, I think that you should change slogans to be what you really are. You know how every company has like a slogan?
1: I don't want to talk about
0: today's best country, that's K-Chug, whatever.
1: Thanks again.
0: No, I don't either, but I'm saying Bank of America's slogan should be, "Bank of America, we're never open when you need us to be." Like, that's a great slogan, right? That's actually what you are. That actually represents what you are. We're never open when you need us.
1: Justine from Templeton said, "Tom, there's a Pizza Hut in Tatchy Palace Casino. I'm surprised you didn't know that."
0: I'm a Chumash guy, but I might check that out. Didn't Tatchy just have a bunch of like remodeling? Like they built a whole new palace, and it's in Lemoore. I mean, heads up, but
1: Josh, that was cheesy. I'm not even going to say it.
0: I think you can read the cheesy ones, though.
1: I don't,
0: though.
1: But like, my body won't let me. Physically rejecting it.
0: Oh, okay. I want to say that, Darla's pushy husband, Jonathan, but I'm not sure that that's not nasty. You know what I mean? Oh, well, okay, this will do it for me. High on Benadryl. Tatchy is nice and smoke-free. I'm not going.
1: Good clean casino experience, fun. No way.
0: No ch-
1: drinks and smokes and gambling.
0: You don't understand something, high end Benadryl. I love secondhand smoke. And I furthermore love secondhand casino smoke. It's the best.
1: Cross-eyed said Tatchy Palace actually has a whole new family entertainment center with a movie theater and a bowling alley and an arcade.
0: I like all that, but I want my secondhand smoke.
1: Josh wants you to say his cheesy town name.
0: No. That is way too cheesy.
1: This person could be lying. We don't know. Sometimes you guys lie, and I repeat your lies.
0: Right.
1: But they said, wanted to let you know there's a Pizza Hut going in at the new gas station by the extended stay in Atascadero.
0: Is that at the north end, that new place down there? That new gas station by the horrible Taco Bell?
1: Yeah, it must be.
0: Home to Suites. Is that the hotel he's talking about?
1: That's a different hotel.
0: That's
1: long-term. Oh, yeah, right there. I thought you meant something else. Yeah, anyway, yes, where like the Taco Bell and all of that.
0: Yeah.
1: I don't know. Oh, Sarah from Atascadero said, "That's true. I just saw the sign up."
0: Okay. That's right. Packer Backer.
1: Yeah, Packer Backer said, "I have Allstate for insurance and dealing with a claim right now. And I keep saying I'm not in good hands. It's been a nightmare."
0: I know. Like their ads, the ads make you want to go to Allstate. Like they're great.
1: Mm-hmm.
0: And then when you actually talk to somebody, they say, "Not in good hands." Wow. That's great.
1: Kira the Butt Kisser. Pizza Hut in Santa Maria just closed down. Lucky for you, North County.
0: Oh.
1: Sounds bitter.
0: A little bit. Madison. Tatchy Palace in Lemoore. We went there a couple of years ago, and I'm pretty sure people were smoking. Well,
1: things change, Madison.
0: Right, it's been a couple of years. Also, how many casinos do you and your
1: husband? I was just there in 1965, and people were smoking.
0: How old are you? How many casinos do you go to?
1: Hey, were you even old enough to be in a casino a couple years ago?
0: Were you even old enough to smoke?
1: Were you at the Family Fun Center?
0: Have you ever lived life?
1: Shut up, Madison.
2: Have a cigarette. Something.
1: Well, she's pregnant, so.
2: Okay, well, how far along?
1: Oh, well, does that matter?
2: I think it does, though, doesn't it? Am I wrong? I may be wrong.
1: Of course you're wrong.
2: So if you're 1 month pregnant, is different having a cigarette than if you're 8 months pregnant?
1: You shouldn't smoke when you're pregnant. Funny story on that.
2: And here we go.
1: My mom.
2: Yeah.
1: We're talking early 70s.
2: Sure. Sure.
1: Long hair. Okay. Parted down the middle.
2: Oh, we
1: very
2: know.
1: Long.
2: I've seen
1: with
2: the
1: a,
2: picture.
1: She had her baby shower. She has a shirt on. It says like baby with like an arrow pointing down. There's like a cake next to her. And she's yeah. happy and all of her friends are around. And in her hand is a cigarette. And she's holding it up in the air with a baby
2: so
1: arrow
2: good.
1: Pointing down. Pregnant with my brother. Always wanted that to be on his 50th birthday cake. I'm still going to do that.
2: You got to.
1: Baby!
2: Baby on board!
1: Cigarette in her hand! With
2: Coors,
1: her cake!
2: Coors Original in her other
1: hand.
2: She
1: wasn't drinking. She was pregnant, Tom.
2: Oh, right. Of course not. give me that Marlboro Red, though. Sorry, Mike. That's funny. All right. Well, forget about pizza for a second. Although, I think probably... I don't know if Spirit of Paso Robles has pizza. 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
9: On May 20th, 1776, Philadelphia witnessed dramatic revolutionary mob action outside the State House, now known as Independence Hall. Despite pounding rain, nearly 4,000 citizens crowded the yard, furious with Pennsylvania's conservative assembly and its hesitation toward independence from Britain. Inspired by Congress's call to suppress royal authority 4 days earlier, radicals demanded action. The massive gathering declared the assembly incompetent and forced its leaders to surrender to what speakers called, quote, the authority of the people. The uprising shifted power from the colonial elites to ordinary citizens forever, paving the way for American independence 6.5 weeks later. And that's the way it was 250 years ago today. 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

0: for you.
1: It's K-Town with Tom and Becky. Good morning. So I saw a story, and in the headline were the words hockey butt.
2: Mm-hmm.
1: And I love hockey, and I love butts. So clearly this is a story we're going to talk about. And here it is. You got to get yourself a hockey butt. Health benefits come with building up a hockey butt, which is powerful glute muscles.
3: You don't need to point to your butt.
1: I got it. It's there, right down there. Experts say strong glutes help with balance, posture, core strength, and healthy aging. I need all of that because I have, I think, developed, and I'm very self-conscious. You know me, I'm very... But I think I have developed a little bit of an old man butt. You know what I mean? Like the thin, like it's just a flat butt, and I need some glutes.

0: I need something here. I don't want lower back pain. I want to support my hips and knees. I'm climbing stairs. I'm getting out of chairs. So I have to tell you, I want to do this. But I have to tell you something else, too. And I think initially you're going to be really, like, making fun of me.
1: I want to go.
0: You're going to be making fun of me.
1: Is it going to be weird?
0: No.
1: Are you doing...
0: So on my Instagram feed, I get all these different ads for how to stay in shape, how to get in better shape for men after 50.
1: Yeah.
0: And I've downloaded a couple. I'm really kind of into the military workout. And I swear to you, I'm drinking the Kool-Aid. And I know this is probably AI generated and probably not true, but they show this guy. 220, 56 years old, 1 month of this, 10 minutes a day. And then they show him after 30 days, and he's kind of ripped.
1: Sure.
0: I kind of want to do this.
1: Try it, see if it works.
0: I kind of want to do the before and after picture, too.
1: Just don't share it anyways. Keep it to yourself.
0: 10 minutes a day. Well,
1: keep it to yourself. No one wants to see.
0: I'm 58. I think I want to do the military workout.
1: Do it. I heard Jazzercise was making a comeback.
0: Well, here we go.
1: And I would like to know if anyone in this county does Jazzercise, because I think that could be so fun. But it's like different. It's updated Jazzercise. And I have heard it's making a comeback.
0: Look, okay.
1: Jazzercise. I know.
0: My gosh, I have not heard that term in a long time.
1: I think it's a thing people do.
0: Okay. Well, I think... Oh, I could do that.
1: Well, no one's asking you.
0: No, I could do that. I could jazzercise.
1: That's not the jazzercise I'm...
0: Oh. Well, show me what you're talking about then. Because I'm doing military calisthenics.
1: You're not, though. You want to. You're not.
0: I want to.
1: First of all...
0: I want to.
1: You're not.
0: I want to. I said I want to.
1: You're not doing anything military-ish at all.
0: I want to do what's called military calisthenics.
1: Then why don't you just do it?
0: I'm going to.
1: Why do you have to tell everyone about
0: because
1: it?
0: Because I need to document it to see my
1: okay, but the rest of us, I'm telling you right now.
0: If I get ripped in 30 days, look out.
1: Look at me.
0: I'm looking
1: and
0: right
1: I mean
0: at
1: this with all of my heart and soul.
0: Okay.
1: If I ever see a picture of you shirtless that you post on Instagram or text to anyone or do anything.
0: Yeah.
1: That will be it for you. Nobody wants to see your before and after. Keep it to yourself.
0: I want to see my before and
1: so
0: after.
1: So keep it to yourself. We don't all need to see it. I'm telling you right now, no one wants to see it.
0: I tell you, I've been at this place before in my life. It was 5, 6, 7 years ago, whenever it was. I was like, okay. I think it was when I turned 50, so 8 years ago. And I was like, okay, you have a decision to make now. You can either just drink wine every day and get fat, or you have to work at it now to stay, you know, fit and trim. And at that time, I chose to stay fit and trim. I'm kind of at that crossroads again now, 58. Do I just want to drink wine every day, bottle of wine every day and get fat? Or do I want to go for it?
1: Leader of the peasants. So there's no way 10 minutes a day of exercise is going to make a difference, Tom. Nice try.
0: See, now you're testing me.
1: MBM. I saw that ad, old man.
0: I'll do it. If I get ripped at 58, well, okay, time
1: out.
0: I know, time out. Let me back down off my...
1: Who do you think you are, Arnold Schwarzenegger?
0: Let me back down off my number one first place podium. If I just lose 15 pounds, 20 pounds, and just kind of tone up...
1: You just jiggled your belly like Tim Allen...
0: On the Santa Claus. That's what you did, though.
1: You grabbed
0: it. That was mean.
1: Tell me you didn't.
0: Visceral fat.
1: Tell me you didn't.
0: That is a very good description. I give you credit. But I'm not that fat. I just think I might do it. I might go all in with the app. 30 days, 10 minutes a day. I'm believing it. I'm telling you, I'm believing it.
1: Your skanky best friend, I don't think you'll follow through with it, and the only thing you're going to rip is the button off your pants, but I hope you do it and prove us all wrong.
0: Okay, so I think that's kind of a compliment.
1: You're... yeah. Your bestie, Anissa. He's completely ignoring you, Becky. Always.
0: I am main character syndrome. Oh, my gosh. Yes, now. Also, shut up, too, Anissa. You don't come in here for 2 weeks, then all of a sudden you come back and you're criticizing me. Shut up.
1: Leader of the peasants. There's not a single K-Jug listener who believes for even a minute you will get ripped, Tom. Come on, man.
0: I'm now taking this very personally.
1: Dan with no hobbies. It sure would be nice if it was that easy. We can get back down to our dating weights, LOL. Renee, the coffee can bandit. The same workout for women over 50 is all over my Insta feed. The one I see all the time is wall Pilates, and there's always a jingle with it. Ladies, by June 1st, we're going to walk it off, and it's wall Pilates.
0: Right. Well, I think
1: glass your before photo. Just show that and then take a picture of what you look like today, and
0: funny.
1: People will believe
0: that's
1: that funny. You've
0: I'll
1: lost 20
0: that.
1: Pounds.
0: I'll show that.
1: MBM said he'll do it with you. Do you want to work out?
0: No.
1: With MBM?
0: That's 10 minutes a day, MBM. You do it on your own.
1: Juan the produce guy said, get it, Tom. You got this.
0: That's right.
1: Unnamed. I believe you, Tom.
0: That's right. Thank you. Because if that Instagram bit, and we all know the internet is 100% truthful.
1: Okay, but listen. You've been telling me this for 2 months now. You even signed up for it.
0: I have it now on my phone.
1: Yeah, that was a while ago.
0: I deleted that one. I didn't like that one.
1: So get to it then. I think you should, but I think that you should know you're not going to get ripped. But you definitely could, like you know.
0: Tighten up.
1: Yeah.
0: Yes. I want a little more of a butt.
1: You're probably not going to get that.
0: I want a little more butt.
1: Okay, but listen, you're probably not going to get that because at your age, I think your muscle is just going to kind of, but you could tighten up. You're not going to get a butt. And that would be weird if you walked around like Mrs. Incredible with your... Do you think that...
0: I think... This is... Sorry, Jug Country.
1: I've never paid attention to that person's butt before.
0: I want you to look.
1: Do you pay... You look at that?
0: Nope, but I seen it one day.
1: I seen it one day.
0: And I thought to myself, Kardashians.
1: I'm dead. You've killed me. This is it.
0: Okay, back to Jug Country now.
1: Well, now you've put that in my mind.
0: You have to look.
1: I'm not going to do it.
0: I'm not going to
1: live like this.
0: Do it. I think so. All right. I'm kind of into this, and I'm kind of into Jug Country supporting me in a challenging sort of way. Like, you know, do it, Tom. See what happens. Okay, because when you look at the facts.
1: Okay, Tom.
0: The facts are.
1: We got it.
0: They
1: we
0: say
1: all know.
0: 10 minutes a day, 30 straight days. Anybody can do that.
1: Okay. Listen.
0: That's my commitment.
1: There's some advice for you.
0: Okay.
1: Jessica, who hates restaurants.
0: Yeah.
1: My brother got into shape for the Marines in a month by doing weighted squats, running with a trash bag, and eating chicken and white rice every day.
0: Okay.
1: So you could try that. Run with a trash bag.
0: Yeah.
1: Big Tuna, I'm only a couple years younger than Tom, and I've been doing a 10-minute workout 3 days a week for the past couple of years. I'm in pretty decent shape. As long as you stay with it, it works.
0: Okay.
1: I totally agree. I think that for sure. I don't agree with it. 10 minutes a day won't do anything. If you are, like, doing, like, some stuff to tone
0: serious
1: up
0: stuff,
1: and
0: yeah.
1: stuff, you know, and, like, getting a little cardio and, like, yeah. Like, I mean, you're not going to be...
0: Yeah.
1: You know.
0: Yeah. It's not going to have no effect on you.
1: Hemsworth, but you're going to, you know.
0: Right.
1: Needy... No, I'm not reading that.
0: Needy Ned wants
1: no.
0: me?
1: Just face procedure. Gabe said, do it, Tom. I did it for 30 days. I lost 15 pounds, but strict diet as well.
0: Yeah. I'm with you.
1: Joe from kindergarten. Our male butts fall in our 50s, and our belts don't fit right either. And Tom can enjoy a Nicorette when he's done.
0: That's a great idea.
1: Birdie said, squats and lunges, Tom, for those glutes.
0: Yeah.
1: Lisa, the realtor from Creston. Becky's right. You're at the point in life where it's always going to be a frog butt. You're never going to get a... like.
0: Okay, no. No.
1: I'm telling you, and you're going to have to be okay with that.
0: And I'm rebuking you and rebuking that. I will never have a frog butt.
1: You have a frog butt, I'm sure.
0: I'm on the way to a frog butt, and I am turning around and going
1: the
0: other way.
1: But it's okay. Like, you're not going to have...
0: No, it's not okay. It's not okay.
1: Unless you get some sort of implant, you're not going to have...
0: I'm
1: like a woman
0: implants.
1: In her 50s being like, without surgery, I'm going to look like I did at 22.
0: I'm here to tell you right now.
1: I'm here to tell you right now.
0: that I am willing to do this plan and willing to tighten up diet, whatever, and try this for 30 days, 10 minutes a day, I can do that. And then let's see what I look like in a month.
1: Okay, no, but here's the thing.
0: Instagram says I'll be unrecognizable.
1: You have to hear me. When I say this, you have to hear me loud and clear. Do it for yourself. No one cares about your updates about it. No one cares. And I don't want to, I'm not going to live my life having to hear about you're like, look at me, look at me. Like, oh my God, main character. Like, just do it for yourself and be happy with it.
2: Nobody gives a
1: Nobody. Nobody. Everybody's on some sort of like, I want to get on a health kick journey. No one cares about you more than they do about anyone else. You're not special. And I swear to God, right now, if you post any picture of you on Instagram, like when you went through that weird phase of posting naked pictures of yourself in your closet,
0: I will die.
1: You did too. It was disgusting.
0: You know
1: right
0: what?
1: When you woke up all puffy and look at me. Yeah. It was right when you started your midlife crisis where you wanted everyone to see you without a shirt on. It was horrific.
0: It was a contest.
1: It was horrific.
0: You know what?
1: How many times we had to see you without a shirt on? It was gross. No one was like, oh yeah. They were like, ugh. So you're aware.
0: Are you done? No, maybe. No, you're not done.
1: I will be done if you continue. If you promise me that you're not going to do that.
0: I promise you, I will not post anything.
1: And I won't either. You're not going to text me anything for me to post it.
0: I don't need to. Of course not.
1: Oh, of course. You say of course not. Like we don't all remember the naked pictures you were posting of yourself in your closet. Mr. Glass remembers.
0: I never
1: Who else
0: posted
1: remembers?
0: A naked photo of myself in my
1: Who
0: closet.
1: Who else remembers?
0: I never did.
1: Okay, Mr. Glass. No, I have a few texts I want to get to.
0: We have to go.
1: This morning show. Mr. Glass, I completely...
0: Stay on time.
1: I completely cut processed sugar 3 weeks ago. I've lost 7 pounds. Porta Potty James said, relax and just stay fat.
0: Okay.
1: MBM said, you're giving him motivation.
0: Yeah.
1: Encino woman, the best picture of Tom was asleep in the bathtub. I still cracked that S up. I forgot about that.
0: Right, remember?
1: When you fell asleep in the bathtub.
0: Yeah.
1: Do I have that picture still?
0: Why would you have ever deleted that photo?
1: That was sad. You looked
0: terrified.
1: Dead.
0: I almost died. A lot of family and friends around. Let me die. All right, we got to go. Well, I'm doing it.
1: Just don't take the pictures.
0: Coming up at 5, 10, 15, 20 minutes.
1: And you'd always get that look, too.
0: Coming up in 20 minutes.
1: You know what I'm talking about. Look at me and just say, I know the one you're talking about.
0: I know the one photo you're talking about.
1: You look like a fetus, like you were just born.
0: Oh, really?
1: Pale and naked in your closet
0: you
1: with your hand.
0: Making that R face. You're making an R face.
1: But that's what you look like.
0: Stop making that face.
1: Like you had goop in your eyes still.
0: Stop making that face.
1: Because you did, because it was morning
0: HR.
1: Boogers.
0: Michael!
1: Like Gollum. What is
0: you
1: that?
0: You can't do that.
1: Skinny and my...
0: 20 minutes from now, your chance to win Dita Carter concert tickets. Tom and the R face next on the job.
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0: K-Town with Tom and Becky. Good morning. 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
2: Good morning with your Central Coast headlines. I'm Ben Hayes. California's push to bring state workers back to the office 4 days a week is running into a major problem. Some agencies reportedly no longer have enough office space for employees to return. As of July 1st, Governor Newsom has ordered state workers to be back at the office 4 days a week, according to the California Globe. Caltrans gave up a significant amount of office space as well as entire buildings during the COVID government shutdown, and there's nowhere for thousands of workers to go. California Attorney General Rob Bonta and several other state AGs are suing the U.S. Department of Education over a new rule that would limit federal student loans for certain graduate students. Bonta said the change could block students in fields like nursing and physical therapy from getting enough loan money to finish their degrees.
3: This case is about protecting access to education, protecting our healthcare workforce, and protecting patients who rely on these providers every single day.
2: Bonta says healthcare systems across the state and the nation are already severely understaffed. Reporter Daniel Martindale says in California, for the first time in 23 years, there will be no cherry harvest in Leona Valley, a town in the high desert west of Palmdale.
4: An unusually warm winter meant cherries didn't grow this year. Usually weekends in May are a busy time for Villa del Sol sweet cherry farms, with hundreds of visitors making the trip to pick their own cherries. It has about 3,600 cherry trees on 25 acres of land. This year, none of them grew fruit. In Los Angeles County, the average temperature from October to March was 4 degrees. Warmer than the 30-year average. It was also the warmest winter on record in 131 years. I'm Daniel Martindale.
2: And country music artist Willie Nelson and family will perform at the Shumash Grandstand Arena July 22nd during the California Mid-State Fair concert series in Paso Robles. Tickets go on sale this Friday at 10 a.m. through the California Mid-State Fair website. 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
5: Jug Country traffic.
0: No issues. We've had a smooth commute this morning. No problems, according to the California Highway Patrol. Weather today, sunny and hot. Paso Robles is going to get to 90. San Luis Obispo, 80. Pismo Beach, 78. And Lompoc today, your high, 79. 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

0: It's K-Jub with Tom and Becky. Good morning. And it is time for you to win tickets to go see Dina Carter in just, wait, Thursday, Friday, Saturday, Sunday, 5 days. Tell everyone about Dina Carter.
1: Why'd you hand this to me?
0: Because I think you should work a little today.
1: Oh, my God.
0: I got to be honest with you. You've not done anything today.
1: All I do.
0: So work a little. Please tell everybody about Dina Carter, and then I'll play the game, do the giveaway, blah, blah, do everything. Go ahead.
1: Just admit you're a little bitter about last night.
0: Last night? No. I'm so happy about last night because I won the bet.
1: No.
0: Yesterday afternoon, I'm still prickly. I have to be honest with you.
1: But you were even texting me about it still last night.
2: Are you sure?
0: I know. No,
2: I
0: know.
2: Did you really?
0: And I was right. You lied. You lied to me all afternoon. You did. You lied to me all afternoon.
2: Bestie.
0: Yeah, right. You did. You totally did.
3: Bestie.
0: And
1: all right.
0: Then, yeah. Dina Carter. 1 second song game. Here we go. Go ahead.
1: Dina Carter, Barrel House, this Memorial Day Monday, 5:25, all ages, doors early at 5 p.m., special acoustic singer / songwriter show, special guest Joe and Martina, win with Tom and Becky in the morning.
0: Right now.
1: Right now.
0: Supercuts text line, 805-549-8698. This is a Dina Carter song, but I need the name. First person to text incorrectly will win. Here it is.
2: Flowers.
1: I was going to finish singing that.
0: Nope. Do you
1: Chris
0: know?
1: Chris and Sons is texting.
0: Okay.
1: Tom sounds Canadian. Yesterday. Yep. I tell him that all the time.
0: I do say yesterday.
1: Yesterday.
0: Yesterday.
1: Mm-hmm.
0: You don't know. Maybe I'll become Canadian.
1: Do it.
0: I won't.
1: You should.
0: I have a passport,
1: though. Be a Royal Canadian Mountie.
0: I say... Mount up.
1: Okay. Someone said strawberry wine. Stop listening to this radio station immediately. You don't even deserve to listen to this radio station.
0: Okay, that's not fair. That's not fun. That's being mean. You're being mean.
1: Dustin from Napomo also said strawberry wine.
0: No.
1: You also
0: dummies,
1: don't deserve to listen.
0: Dummies. I'm sorry.
1: However, Crystal.
0: Yeah?
1: Did I shave my legs for this?
0: Yes.
1: Good job, Crystal. Another person guessed too, but they were after Crystal.
0: Okay. Crystal, you win. You got two tickets for Monday's 5 p.m. acoustic show with Dina Carter at Barrel House. It is, did I shave my legs for this?

0: is KHL with Tom and Becky. Good morning. And Crystal's our winner of two tickets to go see Dina Carter. We do have another pair of tickets to give away tomorrow and then one more on Friday. So let's see. Today we did it late. So tomorrow let's go early, 6:45, okay?
1: No one is going to remember this. Just
0: no,
1: stop.
0: You have to tell them. You have
1: don't.
0: To tell
1: it's
0: them.
1: It's not 1997. No one cares.
0: Tomorrow morning, 6:45, your chance to win.
1: Oh, we'll all remember.
0: People will, dummy.
1: No. And you've never stuck to that one time in your entire life.
0: That's not true. That's not true.
1: If you give tickets away to Dina Carter tomorrow morning at 6:45, I will eat this piece of paper.
0: Done. Done. And I'm saving that audio. And no matter what is going on tomorrow at 6:45 exactly, I will shut it all down to do a giveaway and watch you eat that piece of paper. And we all heard it. There's no going back. You said it.
1: Even Mr. Glasshead a minute ago, he'll forget. Exactly.
0: I will not forget, Mr. Glass, you dummy. You're eating paper tomorrow. I cannot wait. This is going to be great. Also, just a quick question here.
1: Look for you know what you can eat tomorrow?
2: Necessities, the simple bare necessities.
1: What is this?
2: About your worries and your strife.
0: Your bandana.
1: Shut up, it's not a bandana. It's a headband and it's cute.
0: It's the second time you've worn it. What prompted today's outfit?
1: It's not the second time I've worn it.
0: Second time
1: it's
0: you've worn it.
1: It's the 800th time I've worn it. I just happened to be going back to look for naked pictures of you on our Facebook.
0: And I want everybody. I want you to picture in your mind Aunt Jemima.
1: You're stupid.
0: I want you to picture Aunt Jemima.
1: You're dumb. It's you.
0: You are so dressed for vacation and summer. Like you do. I know it's going to be 90 today in Paso. Is that why you dress this way? Is that why you busted
1: out?
0: I'm out
1: of here. I just want to go so
0: you just
1: bad.
0: Want to get out.
1: It's going to be hot today.
0: You have 11 days before you go on vacation. It's 11 days. You have a whole nother week next week.
1: Get me away from you.
0: Okay. Wow.
1: Hey, I told you I want the plan to be, so if we could spray it along before someone else does.
0: Coming up next, we'll do cocktail hour. 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
0: 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You can text in anything you'd like. And we will read some of them. Not all of them. You okay?
2: Oh, yeah. You?
0: Did you freeze?
2: No.
0: Did you freeze to death right there?
2: No.
0: Okay. Let's get to cocktail hour.
2: I want to make something very clear to MBM, leader of the peasants.
0: Oh, you made it very clear. I know what you're going to say.
2: An unnamed person.
0: Yeah. No.
2: I'm not eating paper tomorrow.
0: No.
2: I'm not doing it. You're not going to remember anyway.
0: On record, I've already written it down on tomorrow's show.
2: You know
0: show
2: what else
0: blog.
2: Is on record?
0: Done. Is it? Good.
2: Two of them are on record. This one.
0: Yep.
2: And this one. Right and left. On record.
0: In fact, tomorrow at 6:45, when we give away Tina Carter tickets, I'm going to go live on Instagram.
2: You're definitely not, because you don't know how to do that.
0: Duh.
2: And second of all, it ain't happening.
0: You said it. Everybody heard you. I have the audio. It's done.
2: What are you going to do? You're going to force me to eat paper?
0: I'm not going to force you to do anything.
2: I'm not eating paper. I'm telling you that right now. Put that on record. I'm not eating paper. You'll forget anyway.
0: You see, Jug Country?
2: You see what happens?
0: You see what happens? She's a lot of talk. She's a lot of bark and no bite. It's you. You won't.
2: Yeah, I will.
0: You certainly won't do that either. Let's go. Let's have a little fun today.
2: Mrs. State of Jefferson, I hope you both have a wonderful hump day and get to enjoy the sunshine. Thank you.
0: Thank you. It's nice. A little vitamin D.
2: Wow, she hasn't been in a long time since April.
0: I was going to say, where you been? A month?
2: No fun, Justin. Hello, Jug Country. Another public service announcement from Hamer's IT. There have been a bunch of email scams going around that will copy existing emails, look legitimate, and embed links into those emails to open PDF documents, for example. Those PDF documents are backdoors into your system. If you do not know the person that sent you the email, or if it's someone that you recognize but were not expecting them to send an email, do not open it under any circumstances. Delete it and notify your IT department.
0: So, a couple things. First of all, to no fun, Justin.
3: Good one, dork.
2: Hey!
0: And secondly, you will not believe the decorations that Becky has put up for Memorial Day. The studio is looking great. We want to thank Hammers IT. And no fun, Justin, I guess.
2: Okay, yeah, that's right.
0: Okay, don't double-click on an attachment.
2: Okay, stop talking. Weiner Participation Trophy. Have a great day, you beautiful people. I've got a cheap husband. Becky, you didn't say how much paper.
0: No, she pointed to it. I see it. It's like a 3-inch by 5-inch little piece of... It's just one piece of paper.
2: Sam,
0: she can eat it.
2: From Creston. Wasn't it Willie Nelson who got so drunk at a show in Pozo and couldn't finish his set and everyone was pissed because they didn't get their money back?
0: Could be. Could be.
2: Rick the Notary Nerd.
0: My man.
2: Just a quick plug. Be Right There Heating and Air is an amazing company. I have their subscription service plan, and it is a lifesaver. Always fair, always friendly, always fixes what is wrong.
0: Okay. Couple things there, Rick. Number one, A, how can you afford them when you're just paying me all your money?
2: Probably can't now.
0: Two, do you work for them now? Sounds like you're an employee of Be Right There Heating and Air.
2: Mrs. State of Jefferson, I listen every morning while I'm decorating cakes at work.
0: What? Where do you work?
2: Yeah, where do you work? Maybe we need a cake decorated. We always say we need a cake decorated, and I don't know where you're at.
0: We kind of need your services.
2: Yeah, like right now.
0: 3, 4, 5 times a year.
2: Justin the Big Butt Kisser. Not surprised. Becky has no follow through.
0: Ding, ding, ding.
2: Just sit there and be sad, Justin.
0: Wow. Okay. It's great. I'm sorry you said it, but you said it. I'm sorry it's on record, but it's on record. You said it. Everybody heard it.
2: MBM.
0: Jeez.
2: Don't go on Instagram naked, Tim. And if I made a bet about eating paper, I would follow through. That's probably why I'm busted up, because don't tell me I won't do something.
0: Wow.
3: I ain't that smart.
2: Be nice to MBM.
0: I am. That's actually me being nice.
2: Mrs. State of Jefferson said Whole Foods. Tom sent me a text about Whole Foods the other day.
0: I had lunch there the other day.
2: I may or may not include it in my Friday text song. I don't think I will, though.
0: Okay, honestly, did we play the last one, or did we not play the last one?
2: I think we did. It had bad words in it, though.
0: Yeah, it did. Well, one. I saw it, like, we're up to three.
2: I think we did.
0: Are you sure?
2: I mean, I'm pretty sure. Does this got bad words?
4: Oh, bitch!
2: Oh, no, you can't play that.
4: Choking on an apple.
5: I hope you're happy.
6: McDonald's ice cream cone in King City. $3.25. Happy Mother's Day to you.
0: Yeah.
6: Hashtag dead.
2: This isn't the last one.
0: This is the last one we did. O-M-G. Three.
2: No.
6: K-S-B-Y sucks so hard.
0: I think we did play this. We did.
2: This isn't the last one. The last one was on the 15th.
0: The more Mother's Day.
6: Happens, the more I'm with you.
2: Oh, yeah.
6: Shoot the motherfucker.
0: Ah!
6: Idiot. Showtime B.
0: There you go. There you go.
2: Friday's might
0: Friday's
2: be interesting.
0: I know, all right. Well, let's see.
2: This week you've been happy, you've been mad.
0: I've been mad, I've been happy, I've been glad, I've been sad. I've had a lot of emotion this week. A lot going on this week. And it's only Wednesday.
2: So mad yesterday.
0: Oh.
2: Honestly, did you? I hate you. Let me be clear. I hate you. I don't believe you.
0: I don't. And I was right, too. You lied.
2: Liar.
0: All you did was lie to me all afternoon. Yesterday, you just lied.
2: Liar! And don't worry, lots of B words still in this week's text.
0: Great.
2: All right. Rick, the notary nerd. Ooh, he's getting smart. He's on to you. Bet you $50 I lose $20 to you tonight.
0: That's funny.
2: Are you going to take him up on that bet?
0: You're going to bet me 50 that you lose 20. No, you know.
2: I think you should take that bet.
0: You know what?
7: Okay, you know what? My head just exploded listening to you. I have no idea how to respond.
0: So if we bet 20 and you win, then I win 50. But I've lost 20. So I win 30. But if we bet 20.
2: You're hurting my head now. Did you guys already place a bet for $20 for tonight?
0: No. No.
2: So if you place the bet and he loses.
0: And I win the bet, I win 20, but then I lose the sequential bet for 50. Yeah, no.
2: You guys work it out amongst yourselves.
0: Okay.
2: I think you should take that bet, though.
0: I don't think I should.
2: You could come out a winner. Then you'd be real sad.
0: I usually do come out a winner.
2: The avocado farmer. Tom, you should be used to that by now. Come on.
0: Used to what?
2: I don't exactly know.
0: Your mom?
2: I'm not sure.
0: Hello?
2: Yeah, MBM, I'm not passing personal messages on to Brooke.
0: Okay,
2: for you.
0: So I kind of do, though. I mean, just between you and I kind of do want to know the actual true nature of MBM and Brooke's relationship, because I think there's a ton of skankiness going on. And I think they've been to the dunes, and I think they've been to the riverbed, and I think they might have been a couple, and then they might have been broken up.
2: I definitely think there was something that went on there at one point. I don't think there were kids involved.
0: You don't think a kid?
2: Something for sure.
0: Something's happening there, though, right?
2: Something.
0: Can one of the two of you give us some skanky details?
2: Something went on. The avocado farmer. OMG, Tom, that Becky lies to you.
0: Yeah, well, she did all afternoon.
2: And what?
0: Right.
2: The avocado farmer.
0: She slept like a baby.
2: I was fine with it.
0: Right.
2: Also,
0: maybe you don't quite understand the nature of our relationship.
2: Right, why don't you just, sit this one out, okay?
0: Sit this one out. She did lie. She lied like a mother father yesterday.
2: Yeah.
0: I
2: didn't lie, though. That's
0: you
2: the thing.
0: You did lie.
2: No, I didn't.
0: You lied all afternoon. You said something was done, put a period at the end of your sentence, at the end of your paragraph. And it wasn't. As it turns out, it wasn't done.
2: No, it's it was, and it is in the works of being done.
0: I said, is it done? You said yes, period, period, full stop, period. Gavin Newsom, period, full stop.
2: Yeah, I'm not letting you rob me blind anymore.
0: I'm not robbing you blind.
2: You tried yesterday. You tried robbing me blind. I'm not doing it anymore. There'll be no more of that.
0: Unbelievable. You've got hundreds of my dollars in your purse right now.
2: My mom didn't raise no fool.
0: Yeah, well, she raised a greedy liar. That's what she did. She raised a greedy liar is what she raised.
2: All right, MBM. Dip S. We are best friends. I introduced her to her husband. I-N-T-E-R-D-U-S-E-D.
0: Introduced her to her husband. MBM. Has your tongue been in her mouth?
2: God, Tom, you're a gross person.
0: I just want to cut to the chase.
2: Leave them alone.
0: I want to ask that.
2: Do you ever think someone might beat you up?
0: No, actually, no. I mean, well, maybe. It's crossed my mind.
2: Like Brooke's husband.
0: Why?
2: Because.
0: I'm saying her and MBM didn't kiss before they were married. Just saying, there's something going on there. There's something going on there.
2: Your skanky best friend.
8: That was disrespectful.
2: Your skanky best friend.
0: I love you. I don't know who you are, but I love you.
2: Talking about beating you up, someone beating you up, that would be elderly abuse.
0: Oh, I love you too. Now I don't love you. Now I don't. I take it all back.
2: Justin, the big butt kisser. That's the truth. Justin, again.
0: What's the truth?
2: About my mom raising a greedy liar. Again, I don't know how you're texting when you should be doing something else right now.
0: I'm sorry. Let me rephrase. Your mom raised a skanky, greedy liar. Look at that. Still on the board from 7:01 this morning.
2: Yeah, well,
0: you know what that is?
2: Yeah,
0: you know
2: what that stands for? And I stand by it.
0: Do you?
2: Okay. You and Justin. Literally.
0: Right.
2: MBM.
0: Just say yes or no.
2: Tom, I'm going to actually grab you by the throat. And no, stop going out to lunch with married girls.
0: I'm not. So you can stop that nonsense. B, answer my question, deflector.
2: MBM's getting serious.
0: I don't.
8: I don't give a crap. What?
0: We got to go.
2: What?
0: Gotta go.
2: Did you get our breakfast yet?
0: Yes. Yes, yes, yes. Once again, I do everything. 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Jug Country, have yourself a great Wednesday. We'll see you first thing tomorrow. For Becky, I'm Tom. Good night. God bless. Bye.
9: 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Promotional consideration from United Airlines. Something special in the air. Tom's suits have been provided by Armani. 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Women who are pregnant should not listen to the show. 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Batteries not included. Some assembly required. If it looks like a duck and walks like a duck, it probably is a duck. In case of emergency, your seat cushion may be used as a flotation device. If you sit in the middle, you don't have to shut the gate. Tom and Becky do not know who shot JFK. Less is always more. 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And finally, yes, it's true. You probably won't ever use algebra in your life. Have a great day.
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0: 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And now he's bringing the Age of the Ram Tour live to Vina Robles Amphitheater in Paso Robles, Saturday, July 18th.
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2: Hey, it's Tom and Becky. 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

0: Zach Top there in South of Sanity, and we're getting ready for Dina Carter this coming Memorial Day on Monday, the 25th at Barrel House Brewing. It's a special acoustic singer-songwriter show with special guest Joe and Martina. Doors open a little early at Barrel House on Monday night at 5 p.m., and you've got another couple of chances to win some tickets with Tom and Becky in the morning.
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0: Another absolutely gorgeous day today. If you're in the South County for the Inland Valleys, 82, the expected high under sunny skies. 77 at the beaches, 90 in the North County along the 101. You know the outlying areas, Creston, Shannon, San Miguel, are always going to be a little bit warmer than that. Let's get you back into the music a little bit. Here is Kane Brown. This is Woman.

Post Malone and Blake Shelton there and Pour Me a Drink. It is just a little bit after 11 o'clock as we work our way towards out to lunchtime. Here is a young lady that had her 34th birthday yesterday, Lainey Wilson. She's also coming to the California Mid-State Fair. Here's 4x4 by you.

Corey Kent and Cole Wetzel. See what they did there with Rocky Mountain Low. Well, this young lady is going to be opening up for Old Dominion this year on opening night of the fair. Here's Dasha.

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0: Aaron Watson there, Silverado, Saturday night as we get ready for the 83rd Santa Maria Elks Rodeo. Wednesday the 27th through Sunday the 31st of May at the Elks Rodeo Grounds. Wednesday it's the Extreme Bulls bull riding event. On Thursday, Mandy will be there broadcasting live from 5 to 7. The rodeo's at 7. There are also rodeos on Friday, Saturday, and Sunday, and then the Big Elks Rodeo Parade at 10 o'clock on Saturday morning.
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the stories and the songs that defined a generation of country music like you've never heard them before. 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Monday, Memorial Day, May 25th. All ages with an early 5 p.m. start. 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

0: Kenny Chesney there and Carry On. And Willie Nelson and the family are going to be at the Mid-State Fair Wednesday, July 22nd. We made the announcement on Monday. They'll be on the Shoemash Grandstand with special guest Ian Munsick. Pepper's got tickets to give away today and tomorrow at 4:20 on a K-Jug Fresh Cut. 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
0: 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And it looks like that weather forecast today is still calling for beautiful, sunny weather. High temperatures along the beaches today about 77. Looks like 82 for the inland valley south of the grade and 90 today along the 101 in the North County.

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0: 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Charlie Crockett is one of them.
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0: 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Straight out of the Texas dust, part through the door, part outlaw. And now he's bringing the Age of the Ram tour live to Vina Robles Amphitheater in Paso Robles, Saturday, July 18th.
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Keith Urban there, and who wouldn't want to be me? Starting to see a lot of Keith Urban on the headlines again these days as he's getting ready to do some performances at some of the award shows out there. Here is Cody Johnson. This is The Fall.

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0: Jason Aldean, don't tell on me, and it is Out to Lunchtime. 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She uses insider secrets to out-prepare the opposition to make sure your future is taken care of. 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
8: 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Becky's going to eat some paper. 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

0: Ty Myers, End of the Earth, and the Santa Maria Elks Rodeo is coming up. It's the 83rd, Wednesday the 27th through Sunday the 31st. Wednesday night is the Extreme Bull Riding event. K-Jug's Mandy is going to be there. You'll join Mandy on Friday, or on Thursday, that is, from 5 to 7, with rodeo starting at 7. There's actually rodeos Friday night at 7, Saturday night at 6, and Sunday at 2, and then the Big Elks Rodeo Parade coming up Saturday morning at 10 o'clock. This is going to be, again, the 27th through the 31st, the 83rd annual Elks Rodeo and Parade.
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2: On May 20th, 1776, Philadelphia witnessed dramatic revolutionary mob action outside the State House, now known as Independence Hall. Despite pounding rain, nearly 4,000 citizens crowded the yard, furious with Pennsylvania's conservative assembly and its hesitation toward independence from Britain. Inspired by Congress's call to suppress royal authority 4 days earlier, radicals demanded action. The massive gathering declared the assembly incompetent and forced its leaders to surrender to what speakers called, quote, the authority of the people. The uprising shifted power from the colonial elites to ordinary citizens forever, paving the way for American independence 6.5 weeks later.
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1: That is the Flatland Cavalry and Never Coming Back. 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
2: Jug Country weather.
1: Still calling for mostly sunny weather over the next few days. If you're in the North County, looking at high temperatures somewhere near 90 degrees today, 82 for the South County, and 77 along the beaches today. Let's get you back in music with Cody Johnson. 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

Ray Bryce and One of Them Girls as our 1 o'clock hour gets underway. I'm Andy Morris. Coming up in just a little bit, all the details you need on this weekend's Best of the West Antique Equipment Show. In the meantime, here's Riley Green. He's going to be a judge this year on The Voice. I can't wait. This is called Worst Way.

Wish you well with Vincent Mason, and the Best of the West Antique and Equipment Show is coming up this weekend. It's going to be a really good time. I'll be there broadcasting live Friday morning. Here's Tyler Childers.

0: Brooks and Dunn at Boots, Scoot, and Boogie. I sing along every time it pops up, and then about halfway through the song, I start singing to parody. Remember the funny song that somebody came up with? I don't remember who it was. It wasn't Boots, Scoot, and Boogie. It was the Butt, Scoot, and Doggy. And it was done to the same tune as Boots, Scoot, and Boogie. And I usually, about halfway through, I'll switch the lyrics over.
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0: 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Beautiful things as we're about halfway through our 1 o'clock hour. 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

98.1 K-Jug and Good Medicine presents a Monday Fun Day. That's right, Monday, Memorial Day, May 25th. 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

the stories and the songs that defined a generation of country music like you've never heard them before. 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

0: Hardy featuring Tim McGraw, Eric Church, and Morgan Wallen. The song is called MacArthur. Straight Tequila Nights coming to town this Saturday night, May 23rd. They'll be at the Fremont Theater Slow. It's an all-ages show. The doors open at 7. Show starts at 8. They've got Texas Original Country, a tribute band. They do everything from Garth to George to Tim, Kix and Ronnie, Shania Twain, and more. If you'd like to win some tickets to this Saturday night show or like to have a chance at winning some, text the word mullet to the KJUX Supercuts text line, 805-549-8698.
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0: 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Straight out of the Texas dust, part through the door, part outlaw. And now he's bringing the Age of the Ram Tour live to Vina Robles Amphitheater in Paso Robles, Saturday, July 18th.
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0: Rodney Green there, changed my mind. We're getting ready for Dena Carter at Barrel House this coming Memorial Day on Monday. 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Doors open early at 5, and it's a special acoustic singer-songwriter show with special guests Joe and Martina. You got a chance to win some tickets with Tom and Becky in the morning again tomorrow.
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2: Hey, it's Tom and Becky. Hope you're having a great Wednesday. 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Becky's going to eat some paper. You're going to eat paper. 6:45 tomorrow morning, your chance to win Dina Carter concert tickets and listen to Becky eat paper live.

0: enough.
1: That is John Party there and Boots Off. And John Party is celebrating a birthday today, if I am not mistaken. He is 41 years old. Also, happy birthday to one of my favorite actors, Timothy Oliphant, from Justified and Deadwood and Live Free or Die Hard. 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And Cher. 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
5: 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It looks like that weather forecast still calling for really nice weather today and tomorrow. Sunshine, blue skies, a few clouds here and there. Highs today near 77 in the South County. For the beachal areas, for the inland valleys, about 82.

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0: How about that for Darius Rucker on 98.1 KJUG? And yes, it is Pepper Daniels. And yes, it might sound a little different because I am not in the studio today, broadcasting live at the Madonna Inn Expo Center up on top of the hill, up above the Madonna Inn. And it is the San Luis Obispo Chamber of Commerce's Expo, and we got a Hollywood theme going here. The next few hours, I'm going to be broadcasting live up here, doing the show from here. We'll be talking to some business folks throughout the afternoon as well. This event is free and open to the public, and it starts at 4 o'clock. So there's still time for you to make plans to get down here. Runs until 7 o'clock this evening, and you can come down and see the finest businesses on the Central Coast here on display. Some you might know, some you probably don't know, and some that you'd love to know. So come on down, say hi to us. We're going to be here, like I said, broadcasting live my whole show till 7 o'clock. It is Pepper Daniels. Good afternoon to you. We'll be back here in just a few moments from the Expo at the Expo in San Luis Obispo.
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0: There is Luke Combs, and days like these, man, I'm telling you, it's a beautiful day like this that gets you excited about being here in the spring up on the mountain, or right next to the mountain here, Madonna Mountain, at the Madonna Expo Center for the San Luis Obispo Chamber of Commerce's Expo at the Expo. Every year they put this on. And it's a huge hit. It's free. It's open to the public. We're going to talk now with Garrett Olson. Garrett has found himself as the CEO of the SLO Chamber of Commerce. How are you, Garrett?
1: I am doing fantastic. Thank you, Pepper.
0: It is good to see you. We were just talking off the air. You've been a firefighter, retired firefighter, the food bank, your SLO, yep. San Luis Obispo County Food Bank for a while. Now the CEO of the chamber here. And yeah. You're hustling.
1: It's a real common hustling. Path. Real common path.
0: Real common path.
1: Yeah. I tell people, like, every kid who grew up to be a firefighter, I always want to be a chamber CEO. I don't know if that translates.
0: Yeah, right. Or a food bank executive.
1: Yeah.
0: But it's an odd path, maybe, but it makes sense to me as someone who served.
1: Yeah.
0: Still young,
1: yeah.
0: You're still fit, you're still spry.
1: I'm so young.
0: How can you give back? What can you do?
1: And that has really been the common theme throughout all of this, is just my genuine care for our community and desire to serve the community. Mm-hmm. So when COVID happened and the food bank was without a CEO, and my business partner and I were doing some pro bono work, and they asked me to step in for 4 to 6 weeks.
0: Yeah.
1: That ended up becoming 4 years, and was just an absolutely amazing experience. The opportunity to pick the person that came in to replace me, Molly Kern, who's the CEO there now, is just amazing, taking them to new heights. And then when my good friend Jim D'Antona shared with me over a poker game that he was going to be stepping aside to run for County Board of Supervisors, I'd always been so appreciative of this chamber and the role that it's played in really being an architect of this amazing community.
0: Mm-hmm.
1: And I'd been involved in chamber advisory bodies in the past, and I'd gone through the Leadership SLO program. And I'd always been chamber adjacent and a big fan, and the timing just seemed right. And I thought, you know, I'm going to throw my hat in the ring and see if I've got what it takes to do it.
0: Awesome.
1: And it's been absolutely amazing.
0: So far, so good.
1: I have the best team and the most supportive, wonderful board. It really is just a dream come true.
0: Awesome. We are here at the Madonna Expo Center. Again, the Expo at the Expo. It's all the businesses of the Central Coast. And I heard you say before, it's packed out. So
1: this is the largest expo we've ever had.
0: So as many businesses as you could get in here.
1: Yeah.
0: You got in here.
1: We actually came in early and walked it and measured it out to make sure that the former fire chief in me is like, okay, we got to make sure that we've got our aisles and exits. We walked it out and found that we had one more booth opportunity, and we immediately sold that booth. So this is, if you come on down, it is free from 4 to 7.
0: Yep.
1: And this is the largest expo we've ever seen, and it's just some absolutely amazing vendors, and we just tried some Mama Ganache chocolate. And there's just all sorts of lovely stuff here.
0: The sampling here is going to be off the charts. There's cookies, there's chocolate, there's all kinds of food. George is here from Central Coast Brewing. I saw him earlier. Parking is free and open.
1: Yep.
0: There's always tons of parking up here at the Expo. And like you said, it is free. And they want folks to come in and just find a business, see businesses, new businesses.
1: Yeah.
0: I mean, these people next to me, this is a brand new business. I don't know this business. I do know that one, but I don't know that one. So it's like you just walk around and meet your friends and neighbors in the business world.
1: And it is such an eclectic gathering of businesses. So there's some businesses here that provide business-to-business services. There are some businesses that provide very customer-facing businesses. So, you know, we've got everything from retail folks to banking to technology. We've got a Rivian out in the parking lot, a beautiful Rivian for people to come and check out.
0: I think we're going to talk to those guys later in the show. Yeah,
1: just amazing.
0: I know what that's about.
1: And our theme is Hollywood, so come on down and get some popcorn.
0: Yeah, come on down and get popcorn. Everybody's dressed out. It's really, really fun. Garrett Olson with us, the Chamber CEO here in San Luis Obispo. Expo at the Expo. Good to see you. Thanks for popping by.
1: Thank you, Pepper. Good to see you.
0: We're going to keep this going until 7 o'clock tonight, live in SLO on KJUG.
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9: Hey, it's Tom and Becky. 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
0: And this July, the road leads straight to Paso Robles. K-Jog and the California Mid-State Fair welcome the living legend. 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

0: Yeah, Jason Aldean, that's his latest right there. Don't Tell on Me on 98.1 KJUG. It is Pepper Daniels with you. We are live today, not in the studio, but I am coming to you from the Expo at the Expo, which is up on the top of the hill at the Madonna Inn Expo, exactly, with the San Luis Obispo Chamber of Commerce. They have packed this expo with local businesses from all around, and it is a free and open event. You can come by, you can check it out, and you can get all kinds of free samples and meet all kinds of business people, whether it's people you want to do business with or people's retail shops you want to go to, or they've got banks here. They've got everything you could think of, pretty much. In fact, I've seen a dog wandering around, too, because I think Woods is here. Our buddy Dan's here. I saw Dan here earlier. Lots of folks here and hanging out, doing their thing. Now, there's two things. If you're a business, you can win some free advertising from American General Media if you come by and drop your business card off here. And we're giving away $1,000 in advertising. And for anybody, everybody, come on by. We're giving away Mac and Cheese Festival tickets. Mac and Cheese Festival tickets, which is not something we normally give away. So we've got Mac and Cheese Fest tickets, and we got a little photo booth set up here. The theme this year is Hollywood, so there's a chance for you to get into the Hollywood vibe and do some Photoshop photo pictures and stuff, photo booth pictures here. Come on by and see us. The 14-foot jug is on top of the hill. Madonna Expo, the Expo at the Expo, going on till 7 o'clock and free and open to you.
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5: On May 20th, 1776, Philadelphia witnessed dramatic revolutionary mob action outside the State House, now known as Independence Hall. Despite pounding rain, nearly 4,000 citizens crowded the yard, furious with Pennsylvania's conservative assembly and its hesitation toward independence from Britain. Inspired by Congress's call to suppress royal authority 4 days earlier, radicals demanded action. The massive gathering declared the assembly incompetent and forced its leaders to surrender to what speakers called, quote, the authority of the people. The uprising shifted power from the colonial elites to ordinary citizens forever. paving the way for American independence 6.5 weeks later. And that's the way it was 250 years ago today. This quarter millennial minute has been brought to you by the History Center of San Luis Obispo County. Please check us out at historycenterslo.org. Celebrating America's 250th birthday this July and all year, this is History Center Executive Director Steve Schmidt. Happy 250th, America.
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7: Jug Country Weather.
0: Yeah, taking a look at that weather forecast for you. It just doesn't get any better than this all week this week. It is beautiful outside. Beautiful up here at the Expo, Madonna Inn Expo. Tonight, lows in the 40s, upper 40s if you're inland, and around 50 in San Luis Obispo, a little breezy. Tomorrow, a little bit cooler in the South County in the mid to upper 70s, but the North County is going to be right back there pushing 85 to 90 once again. Weather brought to us by North County Septic Service. Remember, it's not glamorous, but it is essential, and they are number one in the number two business. North County Septic Service bringing us the weather forecast. Coming up at 4:20, I do have Willie Nelson tickets. We will give you a chance to win Willie Nelson tickets with the Fresh Cut at 4:20, which is brought to us by Ceslock. And we will be talking to our friends from Ceslock here just after 4 o'clock in a few minutes. Stay tuned for that. Here's Ella Langley now and Be Her on KJUG.

0: WKKJGFM San Luis Obispo. Wake up with Tom and Becky in the morning.
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0: There's the Rocky Mountain Low, Corey Kent and Co. Wetzel on 98.1 KJUG, and it is Pepper just after 4 o'clock. They've opened the doors for the Expo at the Expo here at the Madonna Expo Center, and what they're expoing is all the local businesses that are around. It's a big free event here, and it runs until 7 o'clock, and we got a lot of stuff going on, and one of our favorites is here. The Cessloc is with us. Kara, pop those headphones on. Kara and the Cessloc crew are here, one of the major sponsors. You guys have some sweet real estate.
1: Absolutely.
0: Right there in the middle.
1: We only do it that way.
0: Right in the middle. And what's really cool is you guys are kind of like Central Park here with all the businesses kind of going around you.
1: That's correct.
0: And I immediately thought when I walked in, I thought, oh, that's funny that the bank.
1: The credit union. Yes.
0: That supports all these businesses.
1: Yes.
0: And the economy on the Central Coast is in the middle of all the businesses. It's like a metaphor.
1: It's like it was by design.
0: It was like by design. It's like by design. That's right. Talk about what you guys are doing here.
1: Yeah. So this is our fifth year here in a row at the Slow Chamber Expo. We're so excited to be here. And this year we brought along Mama Ganache.
0: Yes.
1: You want to know why?
0: Because it's chocolate.
1: And by the way, you better hurry and get here fast. I will say they have enough supplies for everybody, but if you want a second one, I would say get in line.
0: I've already hit one.
1: Oh, you already hit one?
0: How fast they go.
1: Oh, no. Well, maybe I'll sneak you one.
0: Garrett snuck me one, too. Garrett and I just had a peanut butter chocolate thing he had, and I picked the chocolate with the espresso.
1: Okay, like noted. I'll make sure you get a different one than those two. All right.
0: Good. So what do you got?
1: If you're a Cessloc member and you have a home free checking card, you probably know that you earn points on every purchase. But then on top of that, we work with over 250 local businesses participating all across the Central Coast, from Paso Robles all the way to Lompoc, even in Galita. We've got a few. We've got Slodoco down there.
0: Nice.
1: And with that, you earn bonus points. So not only are we encouraging members to create healthy spending habits, but we're also trying to get them out and shop local. Earn those bonus points. Why not enjoy something, spend a little, and then get a little,
0: Spend a little, get a little.
1: Yeah.
0: Funny story, true story. I'll share. I'm a Cessloc member, have been for a long time.
1: That's wonderful.
0: I don't remember. I think I was cashing a check one day. This was like about a year or so ago. And the gal behind the counter was like, hey, do you know about this rewards thing? And, of course, I don't, because my wife, bless her, does all of the financials. And she's like, no, it's a thing, and it's what you just described, and you get this. And she brings it up, and there was a lot of bonus points.
1: I'm so excited for you.
0: I was so proud. I went home to my wife. I said, I found a bunch of money.
1: Well, I hope you got her a nice little gift with the
0: extra points. She's like, what do you mean you found money? I was like, well, okay. So, yeah. So, it was through no fault of your own
1: that
0: I didn't know, because I just don't pay attention. But it was a nice little bonus, and now we know that it's there, and it is. It adds up over time. It's very cool.
1: Today we decided to ask Mama Ganache to come out with us and so we can support that local business. We're always sharing all of these local businesses on our emails and social media and so forth to make sure our community knows where they can shop local.
0: Yes.
1: And when we support our local economy that way, then we hope people come back and support us. So
0: that's awesome. Kara is with us from Cessloc. Everybody who listens to my show hears me talk about Cessloc at 4:20 coming up in a little bit, because you guys do our Fresh Cut, and I am going to give away Willie Nelson tickets for the Mid-State Fair on the Fresh Cut coming up. And one of the things I always mention is local, serving local Santa Barbara County and SLO County for generations. I mean, it's been around for generations. So people should be in the know, and I think that is the way to go. All right. You guys are in the home loan business now, too, huh?
1: Yes, we do home loans, just in case anyone didn't know.
0: It's another thing that I don't think I knew recently.
1: Yeah.
0: But, yeah.
1: Well, and we've actually been adding a few new programs and to make our home more accessible to those that live on the Central Coast.
0: Mm-hmm.
1: Just last Friday, we dropped a first-time home buyer mortgage.
0: Oh, nice.
1: 100% financing, so no down payment.
0: Okay.
1: And then also no PMI, which is private mortgage insurance.
0: Oh, wow. Okay.
1: Which is really a fantastic program.
0: That is great.
1: And we're excited to be able to make this accessible to every member. So not only, it can be on any home loan purchase in the state of California. So if you're a member here, but you decide you need to purchase a home elsewhere across the state, it'll work for that too.
0: Very cool. Yeah, that's very cool.
1: Yes, you'd be eligible. So.
0: Yeah, for those of you don't know, but you want to get into it, that's a huge deal because you get 100% loan, but then they put insurance on that because it's risky.
1: Correct.
0: And that adds more to your payment,
1: mm-hmm.
0: and you have to pay off that for a long time. I remember doing this the first time. You have to pay that PMI for a long time before
1: it drops
0: off.
1: Yeah, it's usually until you have about 20% equity in the... Right.
0: So this is something definitely worth checking into.
1: Yes.
0: Worth looking into. And we all know even a 3% down to payment around
1: absolutely.
0: Here.
1: Absolutely. And we've always offered those tricky. Kinds of home loans. In VA and FHA and some 1% programs for teachers and first responders.
0: Awesome.
1: So we've always tried to make home loans more accessible.
0: I love it.
1: And so people can... live the American dream of home ownership.
0: This event is going to open the people there. If there's a problem, I know all the people there. So it's not like it's
1: that means a lot coming from you.
0: Where you go in and call a 1-800 number and talk to nobody. Like
1: no.
0: I don't want to do that.
1: Dial 805.
0: I want to dial 805.
1: And you'll get Cecil.
0: Or I just want to walk in and talk to people I know.
1: Yes.
0: And that's what makes it great. Good to see you, Kara.
1: Good to see you too.
0: Thanks for stopping by. We are live at the Expo. The Expo free to get in here. Mac and Cheese Festival tickets up for grabs, and we're giving away $1,000 worth of advertising if you got a business. Come on by and see us. And that 420 Fresh Cut's coming up.

There's Toby Keith. I love this bar on 98.1 KJUG, and I love hanging out. We're just hanging out here at the Expo, San Luis Obispo Chamber of Commerce. Expo at the Expo here. It goes until 7 o'clock. This place is packed with businesses and people coming around, getting the free samples, checking out all the businesses that are here. There's such a display. There's Hollywood theme going on, and we are giving away Mac and Cheese Fest tickets, which you never hear us give away Mac and Cheese Fest tickets. Never, ever, ever, ever, because the bosses don't want to spare them. And I don't know why they even said yes when I asked the other day, but they did. So we're giving away Mac and Cheese Fest tickets. You can come by and get in on that. That's September 19th, by the way. And then also $1,000 in advertising as well. So if you're a business or you just want Mac and Cheese tickets, whatever the case may be, come on by and say hi. Right now it is time for our KJUG Fresh Cut Today, which is brought to us by CESLOC. You heard us talking to our friends from CESLOC Credit Union, banking, lending, and serving the Central Coast locally for generations, both SLO and Santa Barbara counties. Great folks to work with. We love CESLOC, and they make the Fresh Cut happen here at 420 every day. And this week we've been talking about Willie Nelson, and I actually have a fresh cut from Willie Nelson. This is from Willie's latest album, and I wrote this down. There was some. I had a cheat sheet on here somewhere, which I may or may not have may have lost. Yep, I lost my cheat sheet. But I want to say, if I remember this right, somebody can fact check me. This is Willie's 79th solo studio album. 79th solo studio album, and it's called Dream Chaser. And that's the song we're going to play for you today for your chance to win Willie Nelson tickets to see him in July at the California Mid-State Fair. The keyword on the Supercut text line at 805-549-8698 will be Dream. Text Dream, and here's a beautiful new song from Willie Nelson, 93 years young, still getting it done.

0: How about that from Willie Nelson on 98.1 KJUG? That is called Dream Chaser. And dream is the key word for our fresh cut right now on the Supercuts text line, 805-549-8698. Text DREAM to win your way in to see Willie Nelson at the California Mid-State Fair this summer. Remember, those tickets go on sale Friday morning at 10 a.m. Also, you can win four on the floor on the KJUG app and at jugcountry.com. We're going to keep that contest open through Friday at 5 p.m. if you haven't signed up for that yet. Our KJUG Fresh Cut coming to you live from the San Luis Obispo Chamber of Commerce Expo at the Expo. We're up here with all the businesses at the Madonna Expo, top of the hill, free event going on until 7 o'clock.
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stories and the songs that defined a generation of country music like you've never heard them before. 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

0: Thomas Rhett, and after all the bars are closed on 98.1 K-Jug, Pepper Daniels with you here at the Expo. At the Expo, the Madonna Inn Expo, it's a slow Chamber of Commerce event that is going on until 7 o'clock tonight. It is free, open to the public, and full of great businesses and great people hanging out here. And it's amazing how many people you see and you know. And how many people there are to meet and get to know, whether it's a new business to you or to someone else. It's worth coming up here because they've also got tons of free stuff. I mean, tons of free stuff. And hanging out now, this is Kitty. Kitty's joining us from Glen Burdett. How you doing? Good to see you.
1: I'm doing great. This is a wonderful event, like you said. Glen Burdett is a major sponsor of the Chamber of Commerce in San Luis, and we've always supported the Expo. We get to be one of the first booths as you come in through the front door. So look to your right, and there we are.
0: There you are. Big red tent.
1: Big red tent.
0: GlenBurdett.com.
1: GlenBurdett.com. We're rocking the Hollywood theme.
0: Yes.
1: We've got paparazzi. We've got pictures of the stars. You get your picture taken.
0: Nice.
1: We're raffling off a TV. So come on up.
0: Wow.
1: Check out all the free. They've got candy and food and pizza and... We're giving away a free TV,
0: awesome.
1: So
0: and
1: definitely
0: you
1: want to come on up.
0: And you got to come meet Kitty and her feather boa.
1: You got to meet me and my boa, darling.
0: You got your boa going.
1: I look fantastic.
0: You look fabulous.
1: And I feel fantastic.
0: You look fabulous.
1: But,
0: well, tell us about Glen Burdett and the accounting firm, because I'm thinking accounting.
1: Yeah.
0: So accounting.
1: Accounting.
0: And...
1: Well, actually, we are starting to welcome new clients.
0: Awesome.
1: We're very excited about that. We're expanding our business. Not only do we do the basic tax return, we do tax planning. We do business planning. We have a new department, an entire department called Client Accounting Advisory Services. That's a big mouthful. But basically, you come to us and we look at your business and how can we help you make more money with that business, be more streamlined, make you successful. Because, of course, like with all businesses, if we make our clients successful, then we're successful.
0: Absolutely.
1: And it's a beautiful circle of success when we all work together. So,
0: right.
1: A newer sort of service that we're providing, but we also have the basic tax returns. We do audits for those folks that need audited financials to get grants from the government and such things. So we are very client-centric. We care about the client and their specific needs.
0: Awesome. Awesome.
1: So,
0: you know, I was going to make the joke. I mean... Taxes are easy, right? California taxes are so easy.
1: They conform with the federal government,
0: I mean,
1: right? No.
0: No.
1: And they just do. They get more complex every year, it seems, which, of course, is job security for us.
0: Sure, yeah.
1: So we're not too upset about it.
0: That's great.
1: But it keeps us on our toes.
0: Absolutely.
1: And it does keep it. People think taxes are boring, and they are anything but boring. When you're in the trenches doing the actual taxes and keeping up with what the government's doing.
0: If you've owned a business and you've never really had someone like you look at an audit or what you're doing with your taxes, you could be leaving a lot of money on the table.
1: You could be leaving a lot of money on the table. You could be leaving a lot of advice on how to tweak that business to be more profitable.
0: Yes.
1: Just running the business is the first part. Being proactive about increasing that business and bringing in more clients and bringing in the clients that are going to make you money.
0: Right, absolutely.
1: Right. So,
0: Kitty is with us from Glen Burdett, and like you said, this is exciting because over the years you guys have been pretty successful and you've had to keep a client list at a certain level because you can only do so much.
1: Right.
0: But now you guys are expanding.
1: We are expanding. We've been around since, not me personally, but the corporation's been around since 1965.
0: Yeah, which
1: so
0: is
1: So we've
0: great.
1: Been serving San Luis Obispo for many, many years.
0: Awesome.
1: We have an office in Santa Maria, one in Paso Robles, and then our main office in San Luis.
0: There you go.
1: Yes, we are here to help. Any sort of business that needs some help, give us a call. We'll see what we can do for you, because
0: awesome.
1: That's why we're here.
0: That's Kitty from Glen Burdett.
1: Thank you so much.
0: Covering the top of the county to the bottom of the county to Santa Maria, they'll take care of you.
1: We will.
0: Good to see you. Thanks for stopping
1: thank
0: by.
1: Thank you so much. Appreciate it.
0: Don't forget, you can come by and get in on mac and cheese tickets. So we're giving those away here tonight, and we're giving away $1,000 in advertising as well. Come in and drop your business card at the Expo. At the Expo, in SLO, top of the hill, Madonna Inn.
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0: Austin on 98.1 KJUG. And if it sounds like Noah Kahn stick season, that's because it is, with different words. It's not a cover, but she also didn't steal it. She got permission. But that's what we do these days. We take the melody and make our own song out of it, and she nailed it. Stella Lefty on KJUG. It is Pepper Daniels with you. You can hear the background noise here. I am at the Expo, Madonna in Expo, and it is an exposition being put on by the San Luis Obispo Chamber of Commerce, where every and any kind of business you can think of is here. This event is free and open to the public. 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And what people do here is they walk around with their bag and they're like, hey, what do you got? Hey, what do you got? And they get free stuff everywhere they go. And people will walk out of here with that bag completely full of tchotchkes and things. And you could do that too if you want to, and meet a bunch of great businesses while you're at it. 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Sometimes has run away with this poll so far. I'm going to say sometimes as well, because, yeah, depending on what you're getting, you don't always need the name brand. That's the poll question. 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